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Beezy Baby with you. Did you hear that Snoop Dogg's biopic is in the works? Well, I just got some juice. Found out who's going to be playing his mother, and guess who it is? Lauren London. Yes, I love a good Lauren London flick. 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

0: 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I'm talking about till your stomach hurt. Till you do the little, and then start laughing again. You know when you laugh real hard, you gotta, okay, that's what we want you to do. You're going to be going to the Georgia Comedy Fest if you win these tickets. Saturday, September 19th, it all happens at the Mabel House Barnes Amphitheater. A star-studded night of laughs featuring J.J. Williamson, Cheryl Underwood, D-Ray Davis, Tony Rock, and Mark Curry. 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Are you ready? All right, go to MagicATL.com. On Instagram, make sure you're following our page. Then slide in our DMs with the word laughter. Laughter. The whole word, laughter. If you are the 17th person to send me that word, I'm going to go ahead and hook you up with a pair of tickets and you can get ready to laugh till you cry, friend. Coming up next, I got an outcast for you. Tupac in the lineup. That new one from Raheem Devon's on the way. And at about 8:50, two Georgia museums are listed among the best in the United States. And one of them is in Atlanta. I'll run down the details next. It's Magic.
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0: In less than 15 minutes, I'm going to tell you which two Georgia museums are listed the best in the country. And one of them's right here in Atlanta. I'll run down the deets at about 8:50. It's Raheem Devon now on Magic.
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0: 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All right, let's jump right into the juice. You know, Atlanta's known for so many things. We are really a vibe. But the latest I've seen us get a little shout out for is our museums. Two Georgia museums are among the best in the U.S., and one of them right here in Atlanta. According to USA Today's 10 Best Awards, the two Georgia attractions are not only in the top 10 for their categories, but in the top 5 in general. The World of Coca-Cola, a longtime Atlanta fun thing to do, was ranked number 4 for the best pop culture museum in the U.S. According to USA Today's rankings, the museum is a one-of-a-kind experience that pulls back the curtain on the world's most famous beverage brand. More details on this posted to MagicATL.com. It's a lot of other stuff there, too, so when you get over there, take your time, friend. Coming up next, so about 9:15 tonight, I'm going to tell you how you could secure a Saturday night vibe, a section for you and your friends to celebrate your birthday. We're going to put you on next. It's Magic.
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0: 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Coming up next, I got Michael Jackson for you. Some Her is in the lineup, and we're going on a trip this October, and you're invited. I'll run down the details at about 9:40 tonight. It's Magic.
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0: Friend, did you see the public apology Target made after they put a costume on their website for sale that many people were offended by? Well, if you missed it, I have it posted to Magic ATL on Instagram. It's a kid's Halloween costume, but some people say it's distasteful. And Target issued an apology because of that. They also removed it from their website. Also on our Instagram page, I have a question posted. Do you feel safe on the Beltline? Do recent incidents that have happened over there change how comfortable you feel using the Beltline? Leave a comment. Let me know. I also have posted what, you know, the Atlanta police are doing to try to make sure you feel safe. Also their programs, their ambassador program, cameras, all kind of other stuff. You know, they're doing everything they can. It's the people that's messing it up, child. But I just want to know if you feel safe, or if not, why not? Let's talk about it. I'm out of here for the night. We got Magic After Dark coming up next. I'll be back at you tomorrow with more tickets to the Georgia Comedy Fest. 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
1: It is Ryan Cameron Uncensored. Every day we talk about the craziest. If you missed it, then you missed this. Big Ray's back.
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2: 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In Statesboro.
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Girls don't test no more. All they do is this. We know what that night did. Let's see what that morning do. And this. 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

0: Smith and the Brown Singers, Kenton Jones, Vashawn Mitchell and Friends, Dwight Stone and Friends, Joanne Rosario, Jai and Q Parker, and that's not even the whole lineup. One unforgettable day of inspiration, Saturday, October 3rd at Wolf Creek. 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

0: this is Wealthy, and I am a real client of my 25% lawyer. I was driving through downtown, and I was hit by two cars. Totaled my car out. I was forced to sit off of work, but my 25% lawyer made sure that I was definitely compensated for missing time off work. They listened. They were very understanding and more so empathetic than sympathetic. I was treated by one of the best spinal doctors in the city. When I saw the bill, baby, let me tell you, 25% was really 25%. I'm trying to get your medical bills reduced so that you can see your money. You know what? You go right ahead and take all the time you need, because when the money comes, I'm going to need it. And the way that my doctor bills were reduced, I'll be using you all again if I ever get in another accident. My 25% came through with a bag, and for that, I'm forever grateful. Hey, my 25%, that's the only lawyer to call.
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0: 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We're watching live on the Jam Cam. Lanes opening up 20 westbound at Pinole Road. Exit number 71. As you make your way towards the perimeter, they'll be out of that left lane here in just a moment. On the west side, the roadwork has cleared on 285 northbound at Cascade. As you make your way towards I-20 this morning, a pleasant ride coming in through the heart of the city. No issues on the downtown connector or on 75 or 85. I'm John Sibley, Magic 107.5, 975, the real side of Atlanta.
1: Good morning. I'm Denise Dunbar with Top Stories. A former Gwinnett County School Board chairman will fill the rest of the late Congressman David Scott's term. Everton Blair won against David Scott's daughter, Marcy Scott, in a close runoff for Georgia's 13th congressional district yesterday. Blair will serve through the end of this year. And another officer is off the job for misusing flock cameras for personal use. This time, a deputy in Hull County lost his job for using the license plate readers at least four times for personal reasons. More than 40 people around Georgia have been in trouble for misusing flock cameras. I'll tell you what, one state senator involved in a task force is studying the issue and will make recommendations to legislators next year. Checking weather, 70 this hour, partly sunny with a slight chance of thunderstorms. Temperatures up to 90. I'm Denise Dunbar on Magic 107.5, 97.5, the real sound of Atlanta.
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0: Come on, dig me now. One and only Steve Harvey got a radio show. Here we go today. I think I have something for a lot of people today. At least I hope I do. And this is about on your journey. And this is about something that happens to us all. I mean, what happens to all of us from time to time when we get discouraged? What happens to all of us when we feel like quitting? What happens to all of us when we have that turn back moment? What happens to all of us when it don't seem like it's going to pan out? Because I want you to understand something, that everyone, every single living soul has those thoughts about something at some point in their life. I mean, you know, look, I've oftentimes been discouraged about things not happening as fast as I'd like them, or things don't pan out the way I would like for them to have panned out. I mean, there's so many ways to get discouraged. But what my encouragement to you is, when discouragement comes, is understand this. It is a part of the growth process. It is a test. It is a test of your faith. How bad you want it? Do you really believe? That's all faith is simply, and I've said this how many times, faith is the belief in things that you cannot see. So when discouragement comes, setbacks comes, it is a test of your faith. At least it's been that way for me. Now, other people can explain it another way. I'm not other people. I can only give it to you the way it's come to me and throughout my life. And man, oh man, oh man, discouragement sometimes is tough to deal with. Because it seems at times when you are discouraged that is so absolute that this means the end. And if you allow it to set in, it can be just that, the end of you. When merely it was a test. That's all it is. But the majority of people that I know who are not successful, or who have told me the story of how they gave up, it was because at a moment of discouragement that they allowed it to set in, and it became so engulfing that it became the reason why you shouldn't finish. And then they started justifying it with, here the one that I hate to hear. Well, if it's God's will, excuse me, if it's God's will that you fail, if it's God's will that you're not successful, if it's God's will that you lay down and give up, it's God's will that you allow yourself to amount to not reach your potential, that's God's will. That's not the God I know. That's not the God I serve. That's not the God I've read about. That's not the God I believe in. I'm sorry. My mother always taught me something, that he didn't bring me this far to leave me. I just don't believe that. Not for a second. Now, have I convinced myself of some things? Yep. Have I allowed the devil to come into the picture and paint a different one for me? Yep. Yep. I've done all of that. But you can't blame that on God now. Come on. So, When discouragement comes, try to look at it, if you can, as a test of your faith. And you merely have to pass the test. It could be for a day, a half a day, a few hours, a week, a few weeks. It don't matter. Don't nobody know how long the test period is. Your job is to keep the faith and keep moving. Keep the faith and keep moving. Keep working. Keep believing. Keep hope alive. That's your job. If you do that, that's how you pass the test. It could be over tomorrow. It could be over in 2 weeks. It could be over in a month. You don't know. But all you got to do is wake up and keep the faith and fight the discouraging feelings. And how do you do that, Steve? Now, here we go. This is the part I know about for sure. because how many times I've had to fight off discouragement in order to get to where God wanted me to be. What do you do when you become discouraged? Well, I think of the outcome. When I get discouraged about a task, I think about the outcome. Man, what would it be like if I were to complete the task? What would it be like, man? What would the outcome be for me if I hung on in there? If I didn't give up? If I don't give up, what would it be like? Man, suppose everything I'm hoping for comes true. But if I don't quit and give up, that might just be the case. I start talking to myself like that. I think of what the upside is. What's the upside to staying with it? You see, all this is the same thing. I'm just giving you different ways to look at it. I'm saying the exact same thing over and over, but I'm just trying to find the switch that connects in your mind where you can say, okay, man, I'm gonna hang in there. Because if you think of the outcome and the outcome is appealing to you, if you imagine what it would be like if you don't give up or you don't quit, if you think only of what the upside is to staying with it, and then I go, where can this lead to? If I stay with it, man, and the outcome comes true, where else could that lead me to? Because, I mean, there's always more to it. So where else could this lead me to? What are the possibilities, man? What are the limitless possibilities? What could God possibly have in store for me if I just hang in there? If I pass this test of faith, if I just pass this test, now it ain't going to be the only one, but you got to get past this one, though. Then you're going to hit a smooth plane. Then it's going to be another one. It's going to be another one. Life ain't nothing but a series of tests, man. Man, when you're thinking about giving up, when you're discouraged, think of the outcome. Imagine what it would be like if you don't quit, if you don't give up. What's the upside to staying with it? Where can this all lead to? What can this get you to? If you do this and you get to where you think you want to be, oh my God, what's after that? What are the limitless and endless possibilities of holding on to your faith? What could really be out there for me, man, if I just pass this test? You got to talk yourself into hanging in there.
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8: Everton Blair has won the special election runoff to fill the rest of Congressman David Scott's 13th district term in Congress. Blair is a former Gwinnett County School Board chairman. He won against Marcy Scott, the daughter of David Scott. Blair will serve only until this term ends in January, but political analyst Theron Johnson believes that he will be impactful.
9: He's not just going to sit still those 9 weeks. He's going to go up there and fight for Georgia. He's going to go up there and fight for the District 13. Voters.
8: The winner of this November's election will be in office the full 2-year term. Georgia State Senator John Albers wants to restore the public's trust in flock cameras. This after more than 40 people have been fired or punished for misuse of flock cameras for personal use. Senator Albers is part of a task force to recommend policy
10: to put the right protocols in place and ultimately to see what, if any, long-term answers need to be put in place through legislation.
8: I'm Denise Dunbar on Magic 107.5-97.5, The Real Sound of Atlanta.
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12: Hey there, Steve Harvey. Good morning. Good morning to ATL. 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
1: Should I say it again? I said good morning, people.
2: Good morning.
3: Good morning.
2: Yeah.
3: Hey.
2: Yeah, how you
1: little,
2: doing?
1: Y'all a little slow-witted this morning. What's wrong?
2: I wasn't slow.
1: What's the matter?
2: What's going on with you?
1: It's Wednesday. I'm good. All right.
2: Good. All right. Hump day.
1: Yeah, gonna do that. Gonna make sure I do a little hump today since it's hump day. That's important.
2: Mm-hmm. Oh. Yeah. Oversharing. That's what I call that right there.
1: I thought we was family. I thought we shared things.
2: We don't know you like that.
3: Oh. Uncle Charlie.
2: Yeah.
3: Hump day. Mm.
1: Yeah, man. It's hump day.
2: Mm. Yeah. Oh. What's on your mind today, nephew?
1: You know what makes me mad? Can I tell you?
2: What? Yeah.
1: Because I think we all do this. Doesn't it just upset you when you order something on the internet? And you just, you know, you ordered it. You ordered it for one time. Mm. And then all of a sudden, you part of this subscription and all of this. And next thing you know, you got 18 more boxes coming. And it's like, I want all this. This is my first time trying it. I don't even know if I want this. But now I'm mad at the product. Like, you know what? I don't even need this. You can just take
2: it. You didn't read the fine print.
1: Where is that fine print? Because I have tried to make sure I've read that fine print.
2: It's there.
1: Make sure I'm not getting into a subscription.
3: Yeah.
2: What
3: else
2: makes
3: you mad?
2: You got God.
1: What else? Well, right now that I can't eat certain things, I can't eat no egg. Now, if you can't eat eggs, is the chicken good?
2: You know good what I mean? Point.
1: That's a legitimate question, right?
2: Because the eggs come eggs, from the chicken, right?
1: Is the chicken good?
2: Well, I don't think anything, honestly, is good.
3: Are you
2: good
3: going to
2: right
3: stop
2: now.
3: eating chicken, though?
4: They haven't recalled
1: it. I'm on a break right now from the egg and the chicken and the lettuce and the jalapeno and it just
2: blueberries
1: and
2: I love blueberries, but yeah, you got to really think about frozen blueberries. You got to think about what you're eating. You really, really do now.
1: But right now, I buy bananas. I'm just stuck on bananas. I'm just over here.
2: That's your go-to food, bananas. Ooh, your potassium level is high.
1: It's high. Super
3: you
1: high.
3: Good, huh? You good.
2: So what is the list again? Okay, eggs, lettuce,
1: and I threw the chicken in with the egg.
2: Uh huh. Yeah, chicken,
1: lettuce, blueberries, jalapeno.
3: Frozen blueberries. Frozen.
1: Now, what if they get thawed out? They still the same one.
2: Right.
3: Well, buy the fresh
2: right.
3: ones.
2: All right, we got to go. Coming up next, it is the nephew, and he's going to run that prank back for us right after this.
1: I'm going to eat frozen peas today. That's what I'm going to do.
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11: Hey, this is Monique with another traffic update.
12: Hey there, Steve Harvey. Good morning. Good morning to ATL. Happy Wednesday, everybody. Happy Hump Day, A-Town. 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A lot of folks are moving through downtown Atlanta, so get ready for that commute. I-20 on the east side of town. It looks like they're wrapping up that construction westbound near West Sea Chapel Road, so we are picking up speed from Lithonia heading inbound towards downtown Atlanta. 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
1: It is time now for the nephew to run that prank back. Nephew, what you got for us?
2: I got it for you, Shirley. I got it. I did it yesterday. I'm going to do it again today. This right here is 6 to 10. 6 to 10. How many of y'all work those hours before? 6 to 10.
1: Mm-hmm. We work them right now.
2: At night. Guess where I did 6 to 10 at?
1: Where?
2: UPS. Unloading trucks.
1: 4 hours. Oh, really? You worked there before?
2: Mm-hmm.
3: What can Brian
2: You don't need
3: do?
2: 4 hours. When you're unloading the truck, you don't need 4 hours because you soaking wet.
1: You don't Did you wear those before. Shorts?
2: I wore shorts, boots, and in that truck, getting it, unloading it. Those are college days.
1: Shorts are cute. I like those shorts.
2: Mm-hmm. Oh, I was fine.
3: Well, shout out to UPS. Shout out to UPS.
2: I was fine back then, y'all. Ooh, I was fine.
3: You were?
0: Like you was healthy? Like you was okay?
2: No, like rip. Yeah. Don't do that. Don't tuck my fine away like that. Do not tuck my fine away like that.
3: I was
2: fine.
3: He dismissed it, didn't he?
2: Yes.
1: But who says that though? I was
2: that
1: so
2: they
1: fine.
2: Was fine. Wow, yeah, surely I was on the back of that truck. I look like a fireman on the back of the UPS.
1: What?
2: That's unloading the truck. I look like that. I really did.
1: What did the ladies say? How did they react?
2: Ooh.
1: That was long before you were married. Yeah.
2: Yeah, oh, certainly. I was sexy. You know what I'm saying? I was the thing to look at in the break room. You know what I'm saying? I was that. Yeah, I was that guy. Wet, but sexy.
1: Oh, you were that guy?
2: Yeah, I was that guy.
3: Man.
2: 6 to 10. Let's go, Panda.
4: Hello?
5: Hello, I was trying to speak to Latrenda, please.
4: This is Latrenda. Who is this?
5: Hey, you work at the sandwich shop?
4: Yes, I do. Who is this?
5: Okay, was you there? Did you work last Wednesday, like from 6 to close?
4: Yeah, I work every Wednesday. Yeah, who is this?
5: Hey, my name is Ralph, and I basically looked around to try and get your phone number. I got a bit of a complaint.
4: Ralph, wait. You calling me with a complaint on my cell phone? Who gave you my number?
5: I've done the research to get your number, ma'am, and what I'm calling you about is while I was in there getting a sandwich.

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1: Always put gloves on my hands.
2: Hey, you ain't have no gloves on there last
1: week. I don't know who the hell you think you are, but don't be calling my phone with this. You need to be calling headquarters if you got a complaint.
2: I tell you what, I'm going to call headquarters. I'm coming there tomorrow to see if you're going to be up in there with some gloves on or you're going to come out there out of the bathroom again with the same thing.
1: Come on up there. I'm going to be there from 6 to close. 6 to close. And I bet you if you come up there tomorrow, I'm going to make a sandwich out your.
2: You're going to do what?
1: I'm going to make a sandwich out your.
2: Who you think you talking to?
1: Yo, you said your name was Ralph, right? Don't be calling my phone with this.
2: Hey, let me tell you something. All I'm saying to you is this right here. If I come up in there tomorrow and find out you ain't got them gloves on, you gonna mess around and get whooped.
1: You gonna whoop my? You gonna whoop 6 to 10? I'm gonna be up there from 6 to 10, and I ain't gonna call nobody. I ain't calling my brothers, my cousins, my uncles, or nothing. I'm gonna whoop your by myself.
2: Excuse me, you finna try to take on a man?
1: I'm gonna whoop your by myself. That's what I said.
2: You need to get your little nasty behind in the bathroom and wash your hands and keep and put a or put one of them nets
1: ten.
2: On your hand
1: six
2: so you don't become up there some people food like that.
1: Bring your phone up there, 6 to 10. You know where I work, 6 to 10, and I'm gonna whoop your.
2: Who you think you talking to?
1: I don't even know who the you are, but I'm gonna know your tomorrow. I'm gonna know you tomorrow. Bring your on up there, 6 to 10, and I'm gonna whoop your.
2: I'm coming up there tomorrow.
1: Come on, come
2: I'm
1: on.
2: Coming up there tomorrow. Matter of fact, I'm gonna show you how to be sanitized. I'm gonna be with some gloves on. Do you hear me?
1: You gonna be my and you steady talking about whooping. That's cool. Bring your up there, and we gonna see who's gonna get their whooped. What kind of man is you, anyways? To be talking about fighting a woman. You a. You a.
2: What you call me?
1: A B. T-H.
2: I'm coming up there to see you tomorrow. Is you gonna be ready when I get up there?
1: What kind of you anyway? You gonna call up here talking about you gonna fight female over some hand wash? Bring your and I'm gonna show you what it is. 6 to 10. I'm gonna be here at 6. Matter of fact, I'm gonna be there at 5:45. Bring your up here before I clock in, and I'm gonna whoop your.
2: Who you think you talking to?
1: I don't give a. You gonna talk to bring up here tomorrow, 6 to 10. You gonna see what's up.
2: I got one more thing to say to you before I come up there tomorrow.
1: I don't give a you got to say. I don't care. I'm gonna whoop your say that.
2: I got one more thing I need
1: what?
2: To say.
1: What
2: listen
1: you
2: to me.
1: To say? What?
2: Are you listening?
1: What?
2: This is Nephew Tommy from the Steve Harvey Morning Show.
1: Who you? You say who? This is who?
2: Hey, this Nephew Tommy from the Steve Harvey Morning Show.
1: Man.
2: You just got pranked by your coworker.
1: Man, you man. See, man, y'all got me, man. That's all right. 6 to 10 tomorrow, I got something for her. She going to have to watch her back every hour. Every hour on the hour, I got something for her. I ain't going to hurt her, but I'm definitely going to do her in tomorrow. Believe that.
2: Was you ready, though?
1: I was, hell yeah. I was going to whoop go, man. You don't even know what you had in store for you. You was going to have your uncle come pull me off, and that probably wouldn't have been enough either.
2: Hey, I got one more thing to ask you, baby girl. What is the baddest radio station in the land?
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3: 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Coming up next, it is Ask the Riddlo. 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
1: Coming up at the top of the hour in entertainment news, Nick Cannon's Wildin' Out has a new format coming soon to a city near you. We'll tell you all about it. Now, in the news, 15-year-old Croy Bierman Jr., son of reality stars Kim Zolciak and Croy Bierman, faces some serious sexual assault charges. We'll talk about it. It is all coming up at the top of the hour, but right now, it is time to ask the Riddle-O and Jr. Ready, guys?
2: Really, though. Let's go.
1: All right. This is from Layla in Columbus. Layla writes, my 10-year-old is a line dancer and actress. My husband thinks the dances and online skits are too advanced for her. She has potential to be a superstar. I'm tired of him trying to dim my baby's light. How do I get him to be more supportive? What you think, guys?
2: Be a line dancer?
3: Tom, you want to start?
1: And an actress.
2: Is she 10?
1: Uh-huh.
2: Is that kind of like that little girl to be dancing as
1: Miss Shirley?
2: Miss Shirley. See,
1: right there.
2: I can see Daddy thinking it's a bit too much, and we just, but we line dancing. What else? What's the other thing we're doing?
1: She's an actress. She's an actress.
2: And she's an actress.
1: And the dad thinks the skits that they do online are too advanced for her. You know, he wants her to be a kid. I mean, we all want our children, you know, to stay a kid as long as they can. Yeah. But as kids, we always want to grow up and be grown and all of that until we get here.
2: Like when we was growing up, basically they would say she thinks she's too grown.
1: Yeah, basically. Yeah, too fast, too grown. She's
2: too fast and showing out and all of that.
1: Yeah.
2: But daddy wants to tone it down. I'm with Pops. Let's tone it down. You're doing a little too much. But now that's going to be a conflict with mama, with mother, right?
1: Yeah,
2: with
1: because mother, she doesn't.
2: Mama cool with it.
1: Yeah, she doesn't think the dad is being supportive, and she thinks that her little daughter, 10-year-old, is going to be a superstar.
0: Mm-hmm. I'm going to tell you right now, the daddy and I are on the same page. The baby ain't this talented.
1: Not that he's not being supportive.
0: Yeah. Why daddy ain't support? He the first. That's daddy's girl. He know his daughter is not. Them line dance she doing, she's so off step.
4: Especially that Tamia one.
1: Woo, that's long.
0: She can't get
1: hard.
0: This right off. Yeah. And he keep watching. And mama over there talking about, that's my baby.
1: Yeah, she's a superstar.
0: No. Daddy got the right idea. He's not going to be supportive. She's not talented at all. He tired of going to people's house and this baby busts out there lying there and don't nobody clap. He tired of seeing that.
1: We're going to move on to Africa in Akron. Africa writes, my husband sweats a lot, especially when we're having sex. He's ruined a lot of my hairstyles with his sweat. His doctor suggested that he try getting Botox when he's not, but he's not willing to do that. He's not willing to try Botox at all. Should I refuse to have sex with him since he is refusing the treatment? Well, wow.
2: What kind of sex is these people having like this? I just don't, all this sweating, and is it really that much going on? It's just not happening like that at my house. All this sweating and messing up hairdos, and it's like that at y'all house.
1: So.
2: It's like that.
1: Not at mine,
2: y'all
1: but I guess
2: now.
1: So.
2: It's like that at y'all house, where it's just hair everywhere, sweating going on, got to change the linen, all that. It's happening like
1: back
2: that.
1: Back in the day, yeah. I mean, when people work out, they sweat usually. You know, when they're putting in work, they sweat.
2: Maybe that's what's wrong with me. I'm not putting in work. Okay.
1: Right. Junior?
4: Your wife bonnet staying in place.
2: Ain't never moved.
1: That's a shame.
2: You got 7 minutes to get yourself together. Ain't never move.
4: Edges all smooth still.
2: But nothing wrong. Can leave and go right out the house. Right there.
1: You've never heard these words. My hair.
2: I ain't heard none of that.
4: I ain't never heard that.
1: Junior, what you think?
2: You know what I hear? How your leg doing, baby? How your leg? Your leg okay? Okay. How your leg?
1: Junior, come on.
4: I ain't never had sex and heard I need Botox. That's a lot.
1: Well, you know, they inject you in your underarms if you sweat profusely.
4: Sweat a lot with Botox. Mm-hmm. Mm-hmm. Yeah, I'm with Tom. We ain't doing enough. The next question, please. We can't solve
5: like
4: this problem.
5: Well, going on?
1: I know. Yeah. So, would you guys, you know, I mean, are you going to try to do more?
2: I would recommend some pussy deodorant and get that under there. That ought to hold. That ought to hold during that time.
4: Yeah. Well, I ain't helping stuff. Nobody named Africa.
2: From Africa.
1: What's the hate?
4: Yeah, we can't help somebody from Africa. You from the motherland? We can't do that.
1: All right, moving on. There's no help there for you, Africa. Moving on to Charles in Grand Prairie. Maybe they can help you, Charles. Charles says, my wife and I were at a cigar bar. She got drunk and used her cigar to demonstrate what she wanted to do to me when we got home. It was very rude and embarrassing. I showed her the video the next day, and she was fine with it, what she'd done. How can she think it's okay to act like that in public?
2: She got to be on cigar punishment. You can't go by the cigar bar. Matter of fact, I can't even cigar go by punishment. That. Everybody going to be talking crazy to me because you didn't embarrass me in front of all my friends. So, no. You don't cigar punishment. You don't get to come for a while. A couple months. You know that's embarrassing, Shirley. That didn't look right.
1: Yeah, I'm not saying it wasn't, but she probably thought it was sexy, you know.
2: You thought it was cute, and it wasn't cute.
1: Yeah, and sexy, yeah. Mm-hmm. But you didn't think. Well, obviously, you're with Charles on this one.
2: I'm with Charles, Reggie, so. Lattimore, all of them that's at the place. Everybody that hang out. This ain't good.
1: Junior?
2: Who you didn't?
4: No, Tommy's right. This not good at all. This ain't sexy. This ain't appealing.
1: You would
4: doing
1: be embarrassed.
4: This in front of everybody? In front of everybody.
1: Yeah. Yeah, that's
4: and
1: what
4: you supposed to be my woman?
1: Okay, cool. Yeah, he said it was
2: put a whole
1: and
2: cohiba,
1: embarrassing.
2: A whole cohiba in your mind. Look at this.
1: Wow. Yeah. Okay, well, if you put it like that. Okay, we're just going to move on. Last one, guys. Tracy in Detroit writes, I'm dating a married man, and I'm moving to Florida. He gave me a lot of money for the move, so he expects to get a key to my place, and he said he should be able to come visit whenever he wants to. Should I give him all of his money back?
2: If you don't want to get him to have that key, yeah give him all his money back. Because we want that key after we done put in the work. Yes. We done paid for this.
1: Yeah. She's in a different city.
2: Well, we ain't going to use the key often, but we going to use the key, though, when we want to use the key.
1: Change the locks. Don't give him the address. Change the locks.
2: Then let's not. See, that's why you keep the receipts, because then I want my money back. Hello. Mm-hmm.
1: Yeah, she's
2: want
1: thinking
2: something
1: she
2: for
1: should
2: nothing.
1: Give him... Give it back, yeah. Junior?
4: He's a married man. Mm. He moved you down to Florida. Uh-huh. Of course you gotta give him a key.
5: Yeah.
4: Yes, you ain't finna see all this sunshine without in these beaches without giving me the key. You ain't finna see all that.
5: The sunshine state.
4: Right. Yeah.
1: Right.
4: You go back to Detroit where it's cold.
1: All right, guys. Thank you. Coming up next, we'll have some entertainment news for you right after this.
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3: DeKalb County commissioners are delaying a vote on urban camping. Yesterday, they decided to push the vote back to September 29th. Commissioner Ted Terry explains.
4: We don't have any SOPs, standard operating procedures, from the DeKalb County Police Department as of yet on how they would address enforcing this ordinance.
3: Well, critics say if an ordinance is passed on urban camping, it would penalize people experiencing homelessness. Medicaid will stop paying for gender-affirming surgeries and hormone treatments for transgender minors. In a recent news conference, Health Secretary Robert F. Kennedy said the changes would protect children.
5: So-called gender-affirming care has inflicted lasting physical and psychological damage on vulnerable young people. This is not medicine. It is malpractice.
3: The policy will take effect October 13th. I'm Denise Dunbar on Magic 107.5, 97.5, The Real Sound of Atlanta.
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6: Hey there, Steve. We are moving to a 7 o'clock this morning, and overall, still not too bad. We're right getting to your destination. Y'all better slow it down as we take this gorgeous sunrise commuter on the Metro A-Time. 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I-20 in Douglasville heading eastbound. Authorities are still working trouble right near Highway 92, but all looks pretty good as you travel through the southern, northern, and east sides of town. 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I'm Oatmeat Johnson. 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

0: It was a struggle bus for Donnell, you know. Joe had a whole vibe with his red suit. He was rocking it. He was, you know, killing the hits. Mm-hmm. But then Donnell said it was his earpiece, and we was like, Donnell, ain't nothing wrong with your earpiece.
1: What
2: he had on, Carla? What was he wearing?
0: He was dressed nice. I think it was like off-white suit.
3: It's
0: he
3: like off-white with a girdle.
4: It was a girdle on, too. He had
0: I'm not
4: on.
0: Saying all that. How did you see
2: girdle on, Junior? He had a girdle on?
3: Tommy, if I look in the back of your suit and I see a bulge in the back, that's what that is, a girdle.
2: Oh, yeah.
1: It's not a microphone.
2: It's that squeeze tight.
3: That squeeze tight was on.
2: That squeeze tight.
0: Shapewear. He had the shapewear.
3: We know what it was.
1: Okay, so go on, Carla. What else happened? Man spank.
0: That was it. You know,
2: okay, how did he sound, Carla, when he was singing?
0: It was, you know.
2: And you see, that's that man spank. It's squeezing and hitting them cords. That's what's going on.
1: Has he gained a lot of weight? I mean,
0: naturally, but he not that big. What are you talking about, Junior? What did you see?
3: The man spank on then hot, what? Once you say man spank, he ain't gained no, yes he did. He's squeezing it down.
0: Joe obviously won that battle, that versus battle. And then on the internet, the comments, you just had to.
1: What? Give me one.
0: Like this one guy said, hey, nothing wrong with that earpiece. Why don't earpiece work? I hate the internet.
2: I know. His undefeated, body is tight from this fabric. That's what it is.
1: All right. Thank you, Carla.
2: You know he had to cut it. You know he had to cut himself out of that when he got home. You know
0: no,
2: that.
0: No, I'm not saying all that.
1: Because we do love them both. Yeah, we do love them both. Yeah.
0: Especially you know what's up. That was my jam by Donnell.
3: Yes. Carla, yes. Carla, did it feel like you, Donnell Jones, was lazily singing these songs? Did it feel like that to you? Joe was out there
2: coming out
3: him.
2: With the words. Yeah, were they coming out tight? Were the words coming out tight?
0: What does that mean, Tommy?
1: I don't know.
2: Because that thing was tight on you. When that thing tight, your words come out tight. Was the words coming out tight?
3: He said, ooh, what's up? That was it.
0: Ooh. Say what?
2: You know what's up.
0: Ooh. Girl, you know what?
3: He didn't have the emotion for the song.
0: Me and my pee be rolling.
1: So, so what have we learned from this? That shapewear takes away your emotion.
2: Loose.
0: Don't Thing listen loose. To Junior. Shapewear, we don't know away. If this is factual, Shirley.
3: No, this is factual.
0: Shapewear.
3: Oh, very factual.
2: Well, Junior said he had a girdle on. That's why I got it. I didn't watch it.
0: Yeah. Shout out to Joe and Donnell. Just and keep Donnell, R&B yes. alive. Trying to keep it alive.
1: That's but right.
0: Joe performed Keith Sweat.
3: Joe was killing it.
0: Make it last.
2: Joe had a regular wife beat on under his. What he had on?
0: No.
3: Yeah, Joe was fine. Yeah, nothing wrong with Joe.
1: All right. Thank you, Carla.
0: I hate you, right, Junior.
1: Moving on.
3: Tell that to Donnell, not to me. I wouldn't perform. Tell it to Donnell.
1: Moving on. Nick Cannon is taking Wildin' Out on the road full time and leaving the show's traditional studio format behind. This is according to TMZ. They say next season of Wildin' Out will be taped during a live tour, collecting footage from shows in different cities. Rather than filming with a studio audience, producers are targeting markets including New York, Miami, Chicago, Houston, Atlanta, and Memphis, with casting calls planned in each city. Winners will get the opportunity to appear in that city's live show, with local celebrities potentially popping up as well. So, would you guys ever consider doing an episode of Wildin' Out? You both are comedians.
2: Wildin' Out looks fun. It looks dangerous now. You got to be ready, but it does look fun.
0: Uh-huh.
2: But come with your A game on there, because they're not playing.
1: A+, yeah, for sure.
0: My favorite segment is in the classroom.
1: I love the classroom.
0: Did you see when Coco Jones was on there and she did? Oh man, it was good.
1: It was good.
0: Yeah. Back in the day.
1: Mm-hmm. All right, coming to a city near you. Wildin' Out. Look for it. Finally, Croy KJ Bierman Jr., the 15-year-old son of reality star Kim Zolciak and former NFL player Croy Bierman, has been charged as an adult with felony aggravated sexual battery and felony aggravated sodomy charges. According to court documents filed in Fulton County, Georgia, a 15-year-old female classmate and acquaintance accused Bierman, young Bierman, of leading her into a changing room, physically restraining her, and forcing her to engage in sex acts against her will. This happened back in April of this year. This was in a family changing area at a Lifetime Fitness facility. An official police report noted that the family, that the victim was examined at a hospital the following day, and doctors didn't find any evidence of male DNA. KJ Bierman is being held without bond at an Atlanta area youth detention center. His defense attorney maintains his client's innocence and calls the accusations a desperate cry for attention. KJ's mom, Kim Zolciak, released a statement to TMZ saying the claims are, quote, reckless and deeply troubling. And I bet they are, as a mom, yes, you know, facing this. Wow.
2: This ain't good right here, man.
1: No, it's not. It really that's is serious.
0: Serious charges, serious allegations. Mm-hmm. And
2: they charge you like an adult for stuff like this, right?
1: Yeah. Mm-hmm. All right, guys. Coming up in 20 minutes after the latest fashion trend makes it cool. Listen to this, guys. Makes it cool to wear pajamas in public. We'll talk about it right after this.
2: With a girdle on it.
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12: DeKalb County commissioners are delaying a vote on urban camping. Yesterday, they decided to push the vote back to September 29th. Commissioner Ted Terry explains.
13: We don't have any SOPs, standard operating procedures, from the DeKalb County Police Department as of yet on how they would address enforcing this ordinance.
12: Well, critics say if an ordinance is passed on urban camping, it would penalize people experiencing homelessness. Medicaid will stop paying for gender-affirming surgeries and hormone treatments for transgender minors. In a recent news conference, Health Secretary Robert F. Kennedy said the changes would protect children.
14: So-called gender-affirming care has inflicted lasting physical and psychological damage on vulnerable young people. This is not medicine, it is malpractice.
12: The policy will take effect October 13th. I'm Denise Dunbar on Magic 107.5, 97.5, the real sound of Atlanta.
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1: Well, sad to say, yesterday we lost an icon, Dolly Parton. Dolly passed away in Nashville after a brief battle with cancer. She was 80 years old. Dolly will forever be known as the Queen of Country. With a career that spanned over six decades, she released 50 country music albums, had 25 number one singles, and Dolly earned 11 Grammys. In addition to music, Dolly starred in popular feature films. We all remember 9 to 5 back in 1980. Sure. And, of course, yeah, Steel Magnolias in 1989. She also founded Dollywood, a prominent family theme park in Tennessee. Following her peaceful passing, global tributes have poured in for Dolly, celebrating her life and legacy. Dolly's family and team shared that her immense legacy is anchored in lifelong messages of love, compassion, and resilience. Condolences, of course, go out to her family, and RIP Dolly Parton.
2: Hands down, my favorite female country artist Hands down.
1: She just seems so sweet. Just sweetness just exudes.
2: She was very giving.
1: Her. Yeah.
2: Very good. Yeah. A big giver. A real big giver.
1: Yeah.
3: Just a successful actress, songwriter. I will always love you. Whitney Houston did it for the Bodyguard soundtrack. And she said when she heard that song, she said, This can't be.
1: Can't be my song.
3: This cannot be
1: the same song.
3: What is happening with her voice singing my song?
1: And it wasn't because Whitney did take it and make it her own. But what a great song. And I think her passing is going to be missed by everyone. There's no one who doesn't. And she kept working. She was 80 years old.
2: And was working. 80.
1: Yeah, she kept working. I mean, just
2: didn't she have a play? Did she have a play on that was going on?
3: She had a play. She wrote. One of our engineers is saying. Jolene.
1: Jolene, and Miley Cyrus. Yeah. Jolene. But
2: I think 9 to 5 is probably the most popular theme song to a movie because 9 to 5 is killer.
1: Working 9 to 5.
3: Yeah. Fire area, there's some people that don't even know 9 to 5.
2: I have no idea.
3: Steel Magnolias. Steel Magnolias, one of my favorite movies with Sally Field and Julia Roberts.
1: Yes. Shirley MacLaine.
3: She was
2: Dolly was a beast.
1: She really was. She really was. Smoky Mountains.
2: Born in Smoky Mountains.
3: Yes.
1: Yeah.
3: I love what Beyonce posted about her, too. Thank you for your profound impact on the world. Love that.
1: R.I.P. Dolly Parton.
2: Rest in peace.
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9: 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So far, it's a nice, easy flow as you travel through the south side zones. All is full on both sides of I-20 this time around. Just look out for crashing Zone 4, northbound at 285, and Martin Luther King Jr. Drive. We're not seeing anything too major as you travel through the north side of town. Just typical rush hour slowdowns now. Southbound and I-85 approaching Beaver Ruin Road in Gwinnett County. 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

0: All right, so Tommy, what is it today? What is on your mind? I'm scared to ask, but...
1: Listen, okay, I got a problem. I don't know if y'all heard about this African-American guy that was in the Navy. His name is Doris Miller, right? And they're trying to name They're trying to name this ship after him, but now Trump then stepped in and say he wants the ship to be named after him.
0: Right. But
1: that's a lot of other stuff that we can actually name after Trump, and it ain't this ship. You know what I'm saying?
0: This guy was a hero. We need something.
1: Yeah, but exactly. He ain't no hero. We need something more fitting for Donald Trump. You know what I'm saying? Something like Trump Waste Management Company. Don't that sound better than putting you on the ship? Do that make a little more sense to y'all?
0: Yes.
1: Trump's Pet Pooper Scooper. Does that not sound like that's right for him? I'm just trying to give y'all some stuff that we can put Trump's name on that make most sense to me. That's all I'm trying to do.
0: Okay. All right.
1: That's it. Mulch. Trump's Mulch Company. We, you know what I mean? Best BS for your yard. Does that sound good?
2: Sound good to me.
0: I love it.
1: Thank you.
3: Yeah. I don't understand this quest that he has for obsession, I guess.
1: Oh, for his name to be on everything.
0: He's a narcissist. He's you know, his ego is out of control. I mean, you know.
3: This is crazy.
1: What about porta potties? How about that?
0: Bingo.
3: You on to something.

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1: All crazy people can come over here and be attended, and we'll take care of you. And we're going to have McDonald's hamburgers for you every single day, all day long. That's what we got.
2: Delicious.
1: Trump's crazy.
3: Give me a double cheeseburger, please.
2: Yes. Lay a fish meal. I love it.
1: If you want a building. If you just got to have a building, that ought to be Trump's crazy house.
4: Yeah. Or
1: matter of fact, he got some buildings. Ain't nobody in. We could use them.
3: They already have his name on them.
1: Yeah, he got a bunch of old apartment buildings. Ain't nobody in. Use them. Trump's crazy house. I love it.
4: I love that.
1: He going what other kind of building you need?
4: He going area.
1: What kind of area?
4: Trump's junkyard.
2: Like Samson or something?
4: Yeah, yeah. Just go in there and pick your part. That's what he doing.
1: How about Trump's community algae pool?
3: Ooh.
1: Where you just get to come in.
3: He's already got that.
1: In the algae.
3: Yeah.
1: Reflection. Instead of the reflection pool, it's just open to the public.
3: It's green. It's all green.
1: You're swimming through green water. You say, yeah, just contaminated. Yes. Like it.
3: Darn vandals.
2: Blame it on people. Yeah, he's going to be on. He's going to be on one since Obama has the presidential library in Chicago that sold out.
3: Yes.
2: For. He's going to be on one about that.
4: It ain't going to be no books in his library.
1: He don't read.
4: Ain't no books in here.
3: All right, we get the picture, nephew. Thank you so much. We appreciate it. Thank you. Yes. All right. Thank you, nephew. Coming up next, you're back again. The ignorance continues with the prank phone call for today, right after this.
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0: Coming up at the top of the hour, it is my strawberry letter for today. And the subject is, stop popping up over here. You don't live here. Stop it.
1: What do you want?
0: Yes, we'll get into it. Find out what that one's all about in just a few, because right now the nephew is here with today's prank phone call. Nephew, what's on the menu?
1: We're going down to the church today. We're going to go down there and start some. Yeah, we're going to start some mess. You got to call these church folks. Church folks are the best cussers. They are the best cussers. I don't care what part of it.
0: I know.
1: They are, though, Carla. I don't care if you call the usher boy, the deacon boy, the pastor.
0: They weren't always saved.
1: they let you know they wasn't always saved. You don't know. We got some pastors that's lost it on here on these prank calls.
2: You push their buttons. That's not fair.
1: Anybody outside the parking lot ministry, they know how to go off. They're human. And then people in the choir, they touch it. You know, they touch it too. You got to be careful when you call them. That could jump off. What? Praise dancers. I think I've covered pretty much. Is there any group I've missed at the church?
0: Sunday school teachers?
1: I don't know if I've gotten a Sunday school teacher.
0: Oh, Lord. I didn't mean to give you an idea.
1: I'm writing that down.
2: Hospitality committee. You know, the ones that put everything together at the church, cake, lunch for the celebrations.
1: How about communion? The ones that put communion together. Who is putting this real wine in here? You know what I'm saying? I could come that down. Hey, let me tell you something. They got to put some kind of salt or something on that cracker. That cracker is
3: It's just something else with that thing.
2: It's not an appetizer.
3: Crack a blade.
1: All right. This prank right here is called Hot Checks at the Church. Hot Checks at the Church.
4: Hello.
5: Hello. I'm trying to reach Sister Monica, please.
4: Who's calling?
5: This is Brother Deshaun. I'm calling. Actually, I'm a member of Greater Missionary Baptist Church.
4: How can I help you?
5: Calling you actually about the offering. Now, did you, I know you paid your tithes.
4: Yeah, I pay my tithes every Sunday.
5: Okay. Now, you paid a love offering as well, right?
4: Yes, I do.
5: Okay. Now, this past Sunday, I'm looking at a check that you left us with the bank.
4: Right. I sure did. I wrote a check Sunday.
5: Okay. Now, the check, ma'am, was $250. Am I correct?
4: Right. I wrote two checks for my tithes and the love offering. Right. I wrote one for $250 for the love offering.
5: Okay, now.
4: What is this call regarding? Why are you calling me?
5: Well, what I wanted to tell you is that I hate to be a bearer of bad news, but your check that you wrote for $250 actually has bounced.
4: Wait a minute. You said my check bounced for $250?
5: Your check bounced. So what I'm doing is calling you about recouping the $250 as well as, you know, you cost us $30. In bank fees.
4: Wait a minute now. I wrote two checks. I wrote a check for $100. Did that one bounce?
5: I don't see to it that one bounced. All I know is the one that the love offering has bounced.
4: Well, did you put them in at the same time? Because I wrote them at the same time.
5: They all go in on Monday, ma'am. Now, I didn't put them in at the same time. I've been putting them in for the last 2-3 years. The problem is, why would people write these?
4: What is your name?
5: I'm Brother Deshaun.
4: And you was there this Sunday?
5: I was there. I don't think it matters when I was there, ma'am. The problem is that I didn't put these checks in, and I don't understand why y'all write these checks to the church.
4: Wait a minute, what do you mean y'all write these checks?
5: There's a lot of people write
4: these. Checks are good. I don't write bad checks.
5: Well, why
4: and
5: do we?
4: One clear, why the other one didn't clear?
5: Maybe you didn't have enough money for both of them to clear.
4: What did you just say?
5: Maybe you didn't have enough money in the bank for both of them to clear, and I don't understand why people
4: money in the bank, and all my checks clear. I don't write no rubber checks.
5: Well, you wrote one on Sunday, and that's the problem. How you gonna try to give a look?
4: Wait a minute, I think you got me confused with somebody else. I don't write no bad checks.
5: You done wrote this.
4: I'm trying to be nice to you.
5: I'm trying to be nice to you. When can we expect the $250 plus the $30?
4: So you wait, $30?
5: That's the bank fees, ma'am, for the doggone check bouncing.
4: My check didn't bounce. I'm going to check my bank, and if my check clear, you're going to pay me $30 for calling me, harassing me about a $250 check bounce. I don't write no
5: Why would you write checks? What, you want to sit up in the church and write these big number checks when you know you ain't got it in the bank?
4: What the did you say?
5: I said, why would you write these checks when the money ain't in there?
4: Let me tell you one thing. I don't write no bad checks, and you got a lot of nerves calling me, telling me my check bounced.
6: Your check is the one that has bounced. And
4: I tell you what you do. Since my check bounced, you pay the since you got all the money. And don't call me with this again. Hello?
6: Don't you hang up on me no more. When are we going to get this $250 and this $30?
7: Who is that she's
4: calling you? Somebody from the church told me I wrote a bad check. I don't write no
6: You did write a bad check.
4: I didn't write no bad check.
6: Yes, you
4: Wait
6: did.
4: A minute. Why are you calling me? Why the treasurer don't call me at church?
6: The treasurer is
4: the deacon,
6: busy.
4: I ain't never know the deacon call nobody about no bad check. Your is full of Thank you. You got the money.
6: Who in the hell is that in the background? Who is that?
4: Never mind who it is. We both go to the same church, and you gonna call me to my I wrote a bad check. You don't you call me no more. And if the check bad, you pay it, okay?
6: Do pastor know you talking like this?
4: Do pastor know you calling me? Can you answer that?
6: Look, when are we gonna get this $280 is what we looking for from you.
4: I wrote a check for $250.
6: And
4: not get $280. You put the $30 with it.
6: You put $250 in there, it bounced. $30 cost us on bank fees. That's $280. When can the church expect their money?
4: Never. Not no $280. You will never get $280.
6: You're going to make me come by your...
4: And my check then... What did you say? I'm going to do what?
6: You're going to make me come by your house and get this money.
4: Bring your on. Bring it. Bring your on.
6: What is the address on
4: Look
6: this
4: on
6: check?
4: The check?
6: I got it off the check.
4: Well, bring your on. I bet you'll be limping back.
6: I'm watching you. You better not be spending no money nowhere. You better not spend nothing till I get this $250 plus $30.
4: I'm gonna spend whatever I want to, okay?
6: No, you know what?
4: I am, and you don't call me no more with this because my check did not bounce. I don't see how one check went through and the other bounced.
6: Let me say this to you. We cannot accept you back into the house of the Lord no more until...
4: What did you say?
6: You are not... Don't you come in there Sunday until
4: I'm
6: we get...
4: I'm coming up in there Sunday and up. I'm going to make sure I find your because you the person I want to see.
6: You going to...
4: And you know what? I'm going to call the pastor right now and ask him because I don't believe my check bounced. You full of
6: Well, let me say this before you call pastor.
4: No, I'm going to call pastor. No, you should have talked with pastor before you called me with this information.
6: I got one more thing I need
4: what
6: to say
4: to you. You ain't got nothing to say to me. You done upset me with this talking about I bounced a check. You should have went to pastor before you called me with this
6: I told pastor when I get, but I got one more thing to say before I leave. Is you listening?
4: What do you got to say to me? What do you have to say now that you gonna pay the check?
6: This is Nephew Tommy from the Steve Harvey Morning Show. You just got pranked by your girlfriend.
4: Wait, what did you say?
5: Baby. This
4: what
5: is,
4: did you say? What did you say?
5: I say, this is Nephew Tommy, baby, from the Steve Harvey Morning Show. Your girlfriend has pranked you.
4: I'm going to beat that. She just left here flying out the door in a hurry. No, she didn't. I'm going to beat that.
5: Let me ask you one more thing, though, baby. What is the baddest radio show in the land?
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5: Keep it ignorant, baby.
0: You can't help but that, huh?
5: Matter of fact, you know what? Y'all leave me a voicemail, 877-29-STEVE, and let me know, you know, what group at the, what ministry at the church you'd like for me to prank? What would you like to hear? Tommy will do it. 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
18: Everton Blair has won the special election runoff to fill the rest of Congressman David Scott's 13th district term in Congress. Blair is a former Gwinnett County School Board chairman. He won against Marcy Scott, the daughter of David Scott. Blair will serve only until this term ends in January, but political analyst Theron Johnson believes that he will be impactful.
19: He's not just going to sit still those 9 weeks. He's going to go up there and fight for Georgia. He's going to go up there and fight for the District 13. Voters.
18: The winner of this November's election will be in office the full two-year term. Georgia State Senator John Albers wants to restore the public's trust in flock cameras. This after more than 40 people have been fired or punished for misuse of flock cameras for personal use. Senator Albers is part of a task force to recommend policy ahead of next year's legislative session.
20: The Georgia Sheriffs and Police Chiefs Association came together to form a task force to put the right protocols in place and ultimately work with us to see what, if any, long-term answers need to be put in place through legislation.
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0: 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We could be reading your letter live on the air, just like we're going to read this one right here, right now. And you never know, it could be yours.
1: It could be yours. Buckle up and hold on tight. We got it for you. Here it is. Strawberry letter.
0: All right, nephew. Thank you. Subject, stop popping up over here. Dear Stephen Shirley, a little over 5 months ago, I moved into my boyfriend's house. I had a really bad roommate, so I needed to get out of my apartment. I'm 24 years old and my boyfriend is 29. Before I moved in with him, I met one of his female friends and I could tell that she wants him by her body language. She looked stunned when he introduced me as his girlfriend. I mentioned to him that she likes him, but he said she's married and he's friends with her husband too. Since I've moved in, I ran into this woman at the gas station closest to my boyfriend's house. I spoke to her first and she gave me a weak hello like she didn't remember me. But as soon as I got home, my boyfriend said that she had texted him and said she saw me. Again, I told him that she has a crush on him. He laughed it off. Fast forward to a week ago, I was at work and I looked out our front door camera, and this woman was in front of our house in her car, and my boyfriend was talking to her. Later, he said she was passing through. He said it was good to see her because she's been having some marital problems. I didn't like it, but I didn't say anything then. But now I have questions because she came by yesterday while my boyfriend was washing his car. I went straight to the camera to listen in on their conversation. He told her to stop popping up over here. I need to know why she felt comfortable enough to ever pop up over here. Was this before me or recently? How do I get my boyfriend to be truthful about her? Well, that probably is not going to happen, so get that out of your mind. He's not going to tell you the truth. You have to believe yourself, what you see. And don't let them punk you, because you do have eyes and you don't like what you see. Something is going on, or either has gone on between the two of them, and you don't need him to tell you that. You don't. You trust your gut, trust your intuition. And where is her husband anyway while she's popping up at your house all the time? I mean, it seems like she's doing this a lot, and she is. Her husband is nowhere to be found, right? I can assure you that he doesn't even know what's going on, if he really does exist. So yes, something is going on between them, and she was rude to you. So I say keep your eyes on them, save your money, start saving your money now, because I don't think you'll want to continue, staying there if your boyfriend won't tell a girl to stop, as you say, popping up over there. You can always ask her if her husband knows she's always popping up on there and see doesn't her attitude change. Maybe she'll stay away then. Tommy?
1: You got some work to do. All right? Sometimes, you know, I would try to tell you to do the nice thing and just look the other way and just act like it's, you know, get your man to take care of it. Mm-mm. You got to do this yourself. See, we finna fight fire with fire. That's what we about to start doing. Look, you got to start popping up on her now. Okay? Yeah, well, no. Don't let her out pop you. All right? So, all right, you got to pop back. All right, so you got to start popping up. I want you to pop up over there at her husband's house and start talking to him when she pull up, when she coming home from work. Be outside talking to her husband. Be in a bikini. You got to pop up. I need you to start popping up everywhere you think she going to be. Bathroom, as soon as she turn around, you there with the paper. Hey, girl, I ain't know you go to this bathroom. Pop up. Pop up when you go to church and be in the pew that's right behind her. As soon as she turn around, praise the Lord, saint, how you doing? You pop up on this girl. You got to pop it up, baby, at her job. Be in the break room, send her. This way you working, girl. I know you working. Pop up. You got to get to popping up in here. You got to out pop her. All right, grocery store. Right there in the produce section. Soon as she good, have you seen these onions up in here? Pop up on her. That's what Tommy wants you to do. Get to popping. When her and her husband leave church and they go to brunch, be right there. Have you seen the waffles they got up in this brunch? Girl, you need to get you some. Get to popping around here. Okay? Yes. Winter getting ready to come. She gonna run down there to Burlington Coat Factory. Roll right up on a girl. I-6 got some trench coats. You got to stay. You ain't gonna understand what they got up in here. You got to pop up. Get to popping. If she got kids, pass by the school. Pop up on it. Your son in the third or fourth grade. I don't even know you had a son. Really? Pop up. Pop up everywhere you think she gonna be. And just roll up on her. When she with her girlfriends going out, come out the back. Girl, I ain't know this way y'all be getting it on there. Let me sit down and get a drink with y'all. Pop up. You should never stop popping. I want you popping up 24/7 this lady. Pop off. Think about it. Make this your mission that you just want to be everywhere she gonna be. Okay? Mm-hmm. If she's sitting out on the patio, walk through her backyard. Pop up. Hey. Yeah. Girl, I done went through the wrong gate. I didn't know I was at the wrong. How you doing though? No, I just wanted to come by and say hello. You looking good, girl. All right then.
0: She's very disrespectful. Pop up on her. I like it.
1: You got to keep popping up. Mm-hmm. You got to pop. Pop deserves a pop back. It just does. It has to.
0: It goes together.
1: Get the popping. You go. Mm-hmm. What you gonna do is quit popping up on me and my man. So I'm gonna make sure I get the popping back. That's all you got to do. Pop back. Pop, pop, pop, pop, pop back. That's it.
0: And that'll stop.
1: I don't care if she in jail. Pull up on her. Hey, girl, how long you been in here? I just got in here too. I ain't even, girl. I'm down here on some tickets. Got these tickets. You know, they got me on some trumped up charges. Don't worry about it. Look, hit me up when you get out though. Call me when you get out.
0: All right, nephew. Hang on. We have part two coming up to today's Strawberry Letter at 23 minutes after the hour. Today's subject, stop popping up over here. We'll get back into it and hear from Junior right after this.
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7: DeKalb County commissioners are delaying a vote on urban camping. Yesterday, they decided to push the vote back to September 29th. Commissioner Ted Terry explains.
8: We don't have any SOPs, standard operating procedures, from the DeKalb County Police Department as of yet on how they would address enforcing this ordinance. The Board of Commissioners shouldn't be passing laws if we don't know what the impacts and the effects are going to be.
7: Well, critics say if an ordinance is passed on urban camping, it would penalize people experiencing homelessness. Medicaid will stop paying for gender-affirming surgeries and hormone treatments for transgender minors. In a recent news conference, Health Secretary Robert F. Kennedy said the changes would protect children.
9: So-called gender-affirming care has inflicted lasting physical and psychological damage on vulnerable young people. This is not medicine. It is malpractice.
7: The policy will take effect October 13th. I'm Denise Dunbar on Magic 107.5, 97.5, The Real Sound of Atlanta.
6: Hey, this is Monique with another traffic update.
10: 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We're rolling towards 8 o'clock this morning. What you doing, 8 times? Traffic.

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0: 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All right, we're going to recap today's strawberry letter. The subject is "Stop popping up over here." A young lady wrote this letter. She says about 5 months ago, she moved into her boyfriend's place because she had a really bad roommate and she needed to move out of her apartment. She's 24. Her boyfriend's 29. So before she moved in with her boyfriend, she met one of his female friends. And, you know, she said she could tell by her body language that this female friend really liked her boyfriend. She told her boyfriend. Her boyfriend just blew it off, like, "Girl, you know, get on out of here with all of that." She does, you know, all, like men do, like men always do when we tell them stuff like that. So, so she moved in the house with the man. She ran into this woman, his female friend, at the gas station. She spoke to the woman first. The female friend gave her a weak hello. Again, she told her man that this girl likes him, and then the girl just started popping up everywhere. She started popping up at the house. He's outside washing his car. Here comes a female friend popping up. Yeah. So the boyfriend told his girlfriend, new roommate, that this girl has a husband and he's friends with her and the husband, but we've never seen the husband. All we see is this girl popping up at his house. So the writer of the letter, the 24-year-old, wants to know, is something going on between them, and how does she get her boyfriend to be truthful about the female friend? Junior?
1: You're not going to get him to be truthful. Mm-mm. That, you can forget that. Mm-hmm. You know what, sure, this reminds me of a situation I was in. You know, I had two women liking me at the same time. One time in my life, two women liked me at one time.
0: What,
1: one time.
0: Junior? Do tell. What happened?
1: Yeah. Mm. It was just a one time. I couldn't believe it. I was shocked two women liked me at the same time. That was appalling to me.
0: Uh-huh.
1: And I told the other girl, I said, she ain't thinking about me like that. But you will never get him to be truthful. Be truthful. He's not going to do that.
0: No.
1: This man is glad y'all both talking.
0: Barely,
1: so he
0: get
1: to hide his girlfriend and have his other girlfriend, because she ain't married. We ain't never seen this husband. He ain't never there. You let Mrs. Spates go out and be with somebody else, and why I would be around. I don't care who house she pull up at. I'm there too.
0: Right, you're with your wife.
1: How a married woman always somewhere, her husband ain't. That's impossible. Is he going to be truthful? No. But only with time. Yeah, pop up. Start popping up.
2: Pop up.
1: You need to pop up. You got to send a message back to her. Because she just feel like she can have your man whenever she wants to.
0: Yeah.
1: I can't see that.
0: Yeah,
2: I don't care where she is.
0: Is something going on between the two of them?
1: Absolutely.
2: Mm-hmm. Yes.
0: And it's been going on, right?
1: Well, I heard Stevie Wonder, 25 and 29. I knew they was messing around.
0: Wait, what, Junior?
1: When they was 25 and 29, I knew then. They young.
0: Uh-huh.
1: Yeah.
0: Uh-huh.
1: Yeah.
0: Mm-hmm. Yeah. Yeah. But why would he lie to her, or if he's lying, saying that she had a husband and he's friends with both of them?
1: Girl.
0: So he can get more of what he wants?
1: Sure. He get to see her. Now, let me tell you something. Both of them fine, because they both stayed with him. See, myself, I'm ugly. They both left me. I knew.
0: You knew it.
1: I was one day with nobody take my phone call. I knew. I said, they left me because I'm unattractive. I knew it.
0: But they liked you, though. They liked you for something.
1: It was just like today. It was on a Wednesday. Thursday morning, both of them gone. Now, what happened? What happened last night?
0: You thought it was a dream.
1: Yeah. They both gone. I called both numbers. Hey, you can't talk. Okay. All right. All right.
3: I'm busy.
1: All right.
3: I'm busy.
1: Called another. Hello? Okay. Cool. You ain't got time. Okay. Mm-hmm. I'll be here. Never went on another date. So he got two women. Yeah.
0: Uh-huh.
1: Yeah, they both fine. Yeah. They talking.
0: Mm-hmm.
1: But if you're concerned, like, was this before you? Absolutely, it was before you. And it's going on currently right now.
0: Right now. Yeah. She has no husband. Because no husband, like you say, Junior, would allow his wife to pop over.
1: Let me just say, go to somebody's house and think I ain't going to be there.
0: Yeah.
1: Matter of fact, I'm in the passenger seat, reaching over, honking the horn. Hurry up! I'm talking about at the gas station with the weak hello. Come on.
0: Yeah.
1: Come on.
0: Yeah. And why is she giving his girlfriend shade?
1: And then she texted your man while at the gas station talking about, I just saw your girl. Yeah. Okay.
0: But she's going to act like she didn't know the woman when she saw her, when the woman spoke to her.
1: Exactly.
0: Weak hello. Yeah.
1: And you know what, Carla Shaw, you know what she needs to do?
0: What?
1: Move back out.
0: Yeah, that's what I think. Save her money and get out of there.
1: Mm-hmm. Yeah.
0: Because
1: this ain't
0: going
1: to change.
0: Yeah.
1: No.
0: Yep. Now he
1: like
0: just
1: I said,
0: has
1: Shirley,
0: two.
1: At
0: like
1: one point
0: you.
1: In time, Shirley, I had two women like me. Now, I realized I was unattractive. They both left on the same day. I knew something was wrong.
0: But how did you feel, Junior? How did that make you feel?
1: Oh, I had to go find somebody else. I wasn't hurt. I just realized what it was. You know, I just say, you know, I called both of them. Now, I just, hey, how you doing? You can't talk right now? Okay, cool. Okay.
0: But how did you feel when you realized that both of them liked you at the same time? That's
1: I had to go find somebody that was in my, you know, in my level. I had to go find somebody just as unattractive as I was. So, you know.
0: What?
3: Junior.
1: Yeah.
2: You just make yourself.
1: I had to have some leverage. It had to be an even playing field. I had to have some.
3: What are you saying?
1: She's like, well, you ain't handsome. Neither is you.
0: Back in the day. Yeah. Back in the day. Not now.
1: You're not handsome. Yeah. Neither is you. Neither is you. We equals. We equals in here.
0: All right.
1: I had to find somebody. I could talk trash back too, because she told me you ain't attractive. What need is you either.
0: All right, guys. Nice. All right,
1: we
0: so
1: together.
0: 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I don't want to say but that's what he said. 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
1: Jackie Paige is coming up at 10 o'clock. 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
5: 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Listen up, if you're leaving the south side, delays where you're connected where I begin way before 166. Also on the west side of town, getting pushed by bad crashing Smyrna now, northbound at 285 at South Atlanta Road. 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
8: All right, Shirley, I just have to tell everybody, September 5th, Labor Day weekend, I'm in D.C. at the MGM Grand on the National Harbor. Me and Earthquake, we're going to be there on the National Harbor at the MGM Grand.
7: Great show.
8: Y'all, it's my second year doing this with Quake, man. It's homecoming. We're going to have a great time. Yeah. As always, WHUR, shout out to everybody at WHUR. I'll be there. I'm going to come through the building. I'm coming through there.
9: Y'all about to have some fun.
7: Yeah. Oh, man. Yeah, because that's
6: Quake is from Earthquake's the DMV. Home.
7: Yeah.
8: Yes, he is. Yeah. And they show up, man. It's going to be a great show. I'm excited. Thank you. Thank you, Quake, for letting me come back for a second. Yeah, I appreciate you, big brother. All right, let's talk about it. Here we go. It's been settled. This has been settled. And Tommy, look at this, man. Deshaun Watson has been named QB1 for the Cleveland Browns.
9: Yes, sir. I heard.
8: He's going to be the starting quarterback. Now, I don't know. You know, he ain't started in a lot of years now. This is like, what? He's 30 now. So he ain't started since he left Houston. Now,
9: he got to come with it.
8: He got to come with it. Yeah. You know, I ain't mad. You know, Joe's not mad about the decision. But what he need to do is not go nowhere where you see open and massages. Just stay starting. Okay?
9: Uh-huh. I think he's gotten past that. I want to hope that he's gotten past.
8: I want to believe it, too. But, you know, he may go back in there.
9: Yeah.
6: They're paying him $200 million, right?
9: Yeah, you got to find, your wife got to rub you now. I mean,
6: yeah. But he's married. He's married
8: now. You got that's the only person need to rub you for $200 million. I'll rub you for $200. I tell you that right now. I'll put my hand directly on your shoulder blades for $200.
6: Well, see, that's what I'm saying. They're not just going to let him sit it out anymore.
8: No.
6: They're paying him $200 million.
8: They got to pay him. That's fine.
6: Mm-hmm. You got to go to work.
8: $200 million? I'm telling you right now.
6: You're
8: going
6: to throw this ball.
8: You're going to throw it. Yeah. Yes, you is. You're going to throw it. Mm. And I'm going to be there to help you throw it for $200 million. Say you're going to give me $10 million, Deshaun, and watch how you going to see us together all the time.
7: But how do you keep him straight. You keep him in order.
9: How do you think the fans going to accept him as quarterback? Yeah, Cleveland fan.
8: Ooh, yeah,
9: because it looks pretty rough right now.
7: Well, if he starts winning, they'll love him.
8: And winning solves a lot of things. If he starts winning out the gate, they'll forget all this stuff.
7: Right.
8: they'll forget everything if he starts winning.
10: Including now, if they don't, want Shador. They want him.
8: If they don't, Shador is right. He could throw two more picks and Shador be in that game. Watch.
11: So let me ask you this. Why do you think they didn't pick Shador? Is it the money thing like Carlos
8: said? It's the money.
11: Because he has... Yeah.
9: You can't have $200 million sitting,
8: Sitting on the bench?
11: All right.
8: Now, Shirley, our new best friend is Deshaun Watson, as long as he's throwing his bump. Now, we over there. $200 million. We over there.
11: Yeah. Okay. All right. I'm with you. I'm with you when you're right. Yep. All right. Thank you, Junior. Coming up next at the top of the hour, a daughter is ashamed of her mom's behavior and she needs some advice. Okay, we'll get into it right after this.
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8: The music world is remembering icon Dolly Parton. She passed away yesterday at the age of 80 after a long battle with cancer. Dolly racked up 11 Grammy Awards and sold more than 100 million records. She was especially fond of Gringo, Georgia.
9: Gringo, Georgia? That's where my husband and I got married, in Gringo, Georgia.
8: That's Dolly talking to reporters in 2016. A plan to build a new hospital in Southwest Atlanta is causing more conflict between Atlanta and Fulton County. Atrium Health is promising to give $700 million for the hospital. The city of Atlanta is contributing $115 million. Atlanta city leaders want Fulton County to give $200 million. Council President Marcy Collier Overstreet says the hospital is needed since WellStar closed its emergency room in East Point and its Atlanta Hospital on Boulevard. So far, Fulton County has not committed to the plan. I'm Denise Dunbar on Magic 107.5-97.5, The Real Sound of Atlanta.
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2: Let's start there.
3: Yes, well, it was hot.
4: Yeah. Real hot. Well, whatever it is, you can see through it. I'll tell you that. Whatever it is. Whatever she was wearing was see-through. Mm-hmm. It was inappropriate, that's for sure.
2: Mm-hmm. Was her air conditioner broken?
4: Sometimes you got to read between the lines. Sometimes what they want you to fix is something else that needs to be fixed. You got to understand what you're going for now.
2: Yeah.
4: But the question is, did you fix it?
2: Well, no. He said he went over there for work, not for a date, and he called and said that he could not help her mom. Mm.
3: Well, mama was shooting a shot.
2: But she won't... Yeah, she won't tell her daughter what happened. But yeah, you're right.
3: She shouldn't have to.
5: Your mama's fast is what I found.
2: But why did she ask her daughter to call the man, though? She put her daughter in the mess, and now she's not telling her daughter what happened.
3: She told her daughter to call the man, and then the mama said, I got it from here.
2: Exactly. So he got on the phone. Exactly.
5: Hello, Mr. Harrell. Mr. Harrell, how you doing, Mr. Harrell?
2: This air conditioner ain't working. Yeah. I'm calling on behalf of my mom. She would like for you to come over and fix our HVAC, please.
3: Yes. Yes. How soon can you?
2: And then when he got over there, she had candles lit. Dinner.
3: Yeah.
4: Mm-hmm. Yeah, that little short robe on. You know what's going on.
2: Yeah. And he's a widower. His wife just passed away, so... He's not even over that. Yeah. But like you said, Carla, she shot her shot.
3: He denied it.
2: He shot her down. Yeah.
3: Mm-hmm. It happens.
2: All right, guys, we have time for another one. This is from Greg in Tulsa. Greg says, I went to visit my son in Dallas last weekend. Hotel prices are sky high, so I stayed with him and his mom, who is my ex-wife. I went out with old friends Saturday evening, and we stayed out until after midnight. My ex-wife called and advised me to get a hotel room or stay with the woman that I'd been with all night. I assured her that I wasn't out with a woman. I got a room that night and headed back home a day early. What's the problem here? Is she still in love with me?
3: Yes.
2: She's
4: not
2: going to
4: be running
2: there,
4: in and out of this house after midnight, though. That's what you're not going to be doing.
2: This is why we divorced in the first place. Yeah.
4: We get on in here at 11:30. You're not going to be running in and out this house at midnight.
2: Yeah.
4: He still likes him, that's for sure.
2: Uh-huh. Yeah.
4: He still likes him. She got some feelings for him. But she done ran him off again. He done left a day early.
2: Well, he should have stayed in a hotel in the first place. Period.
4: I would have. I wouldn't have wanted to stay with my son. No way. But why do his mama live there? Why do she live there?
2: What are you saying? His ex-wife, the son's mom.
4: Why is she at the house?
3: The son and the mom live together.
5: Yeah, they live together.
2: Yeah.
3: Yeah.
5: Yeah.
4: Ain't we too old for this here?
5: Yeah. Yeah.
2: If he's living with his mom, maybe not.
4: Yeah. Well, how old is the boy?
2: It doesn't say, Tommy. He went to visit his son in Dallas.
4: Monica said he ate.
3: He's a little boy. He went to go visit.
4: Okay, he a little boy. Yeah, he was supposed to stay somewhere else.
2: Yeah,
5: I just wouldn't visit my son.
2: Yeah,
5: if I got to see my ex-wife, I ain't visiting.
2: All right. Coming up at 20 minutes after, we'll have more of the Steve Harvey Morning Show right after this.
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15: There will be 8 new episodes of this high-stakes drama starting tomorrow, like I said, on Netflix. Who's in? Who's watching?
16: Can't wait.
15: I know.
17: You're going to be tuning in.
16: Okay, I swear, I want Horace to be my daddy.
15: I don't know.
16: I love Horace.
15: Horace is the man. He is. And he and Kimmy are still married, right? So we'll see. I don't know where they can go, but I'm sure Tyler has figured all of that out.
17: The fans and the viewers demanded an additional season, so they get it now.
18: Mm-hmm. I stopped when they were cutting that body up, and I didn't know what was going on at that point.
17: Hey, man, you got scared.
16: Man, Charles is a fool. You hear me?
15: Yeah, they're some good actors, for sure.
17: Very convincing.
18: Oh, the little brother is funny as all get out to me.
15: What's his name? Roy? Is his name Roy? Charles. Mallory's husband,
18: Charles.
15: That's the little brother,
16: But yeah, that's the little brother.
15: And I like Mallory's husband, too. Yeah, but anyway, I'll be there. I'll be watching.
18: Mallory's husband is off the chain.
15: He really is funny.
18: He's off the chain.
15: He's a great...
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0: 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Mike Collins, the Republican for Senate, is a bigot. Mike Collins praised men harassing a black woman with monkey sounds.
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0: Lisa Knowles Smith and the Brown Singers, Kenton Jones, Vashawn Mitchell and Friends, Dwight Stone and Friends, Joanne Rosario, Jay and Q Parker. 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
6: Time now for a round of Would You Rather. Would you rather come on stage, guys, to a vulgar rap song, or would you rather come on stage to a gospel song? You ready to do your comedy set?
7: Oh, I done done both of them.
5: Yeah, we had both of them. It depends on when I got out the hospital, which song I'm playing.
7: I done came on the rap.
5: Never would have made it. How y'all doing? Having Charlotte.
6: So it depends on what you're feeling in that particular moment or how you got your
7: lined up. I done went overseas and performed for the troops and came on to a horn, a trumpet. Hey, you just get on out there.
6: Yeah. Mm-hmm. All right. Would you rather own one house and a private jet or own four nice vacation homes? One house and a private jet or four really nice vacation homes?
7: I want them four vacation homes. I want to move around.
5: Give me the four vacation homes.
6: Oh, really? Yeah. Well, if you had a jet, you could
7: A jet, you ain't got nowhere to go because you ain't got one house. Let's get these four houses and move around.
6: Yeah.
7: First class United Airlines. That's what we do.
5: I like the four homes because I ain't never had a jet. I've seen some nice vacation homes. I like them.
8: If you got a jet, you got hotel money.
6: We don't know where to park the jet.
7: We don't know where to get the jet gas at. We don't know when the jet gas is filled up all the way. We don't know what half a tank looks like.
6: You would have a crew, a flight crew, a pilot.
7: And who paying all them people? See, that's too many people. I don't want to.
8: If you got jet money, you got crew money.
6: Right.
5: No, I ain't got jet money. I'll tell you one thing. When that pump get to $20, I'm cutting that jet fuel off. We're not spending no more than 20. Not that.
6: All right, moving on then. Would you rather perform at a prison or take your ex to a comedy show?
5: Oh, I'm in the prison.
7: I'm on D block. I'm on D block. How y'all brothers doing? Everybody good? Come on in here. We're going to get y'all a few jokes before y'all get back.
5: 10 cups clanking against that jail cell. Yeah, I'm here. Clank. Yeah, I'm here.
6: All you have to do is take your ex to a comedy show, guys.
7: Uh-uh. I wish I could see my friend right now.
8: Come on, Ed.
6: Yes. Morgan. All right. Would you
7: Andy
6: rather?
7: Came to Shawshank in 1935.
6: Yes, he did. Yes, he did. I love Morgan Freeman. Shout out to Morgan Freeman. Would you rather find one mouse in your kitchen or three roaches in your car? Ew and ew.
7: I can't have that mouse in my kitchen.
5: them three roaches, though, I know how to handle them.
7: But I'm going. Yeah. Right, but I'm going. I'm going to flip this car three times with, if I see them roaches. I know I am.
8: You that scared of roaches that you?
7: I ain't that scared. It's the fact that they gonna scare the hell out of me. I ain't gonna. It's gonna that driving. I seen them, Carla.
6: Yeah.
5: This is how I be talking to Carla on the phone. Girl, you know what I'm doing right now? Hold on. Carl, like I was saying.
8: You back.
5: Never break conversation.
6: Yeah. I'd be so scared. All right. Thank you, guys. That's today's round of Would You Rather. Coming up, it is our last break of the day, and we will close out the show right after this.
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14: Alright guys, here we are, our last break of the day, and we always take this time to thank our beautiful, loyal Steve Harvey Nation. 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
13: 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Got it? Good. You couldn't say that every day.
5: Nah.
14: All right. Nah. Junior, you have a question.
15: I do have one for the nephew. I'm going to ask you, because I don't know, Tommy, if you've thought about this already, but, you know, like, you know, in your career, your illustrious career and everything, have you thought about your biopic and who going to play you in your biopic?
16: You know, it would have to be. It's gotta be probably Shamar Moore.
14: What?
16: To try to look. Hey. What's the problem? What is this shirt? What is this shirt?
14: You know, usually people try to get people that look something like them.
16: And that's what I'm doing. Thank you. Hello.
14: You look like Shamar Moore now?
15: You think you look like Shamar Moore. You really believe that?
16: Listen, I'm just trying to. Y'all ask me, all right? Don't ask me if you don't want the real answer. Okay. So even Shamar, let me see. Uh-huh. Shamar,
14: and we love Shamar.
16: Uh huh. All right.
13: Shamar,
14: he's a cutie. Yeah.
13: So People Magazine has this thing where they show you, you know, it's kind of like a, remember the Cribs? Remember Cribs from MTV?
14: Oh yeah.
13: They show you the celebrities' homes. Mm-hmm. So they did Shamar Moore.
14: Yeah,
13: recently. Mm-hmm. Very nice. Mm-hmm. Very nice.
14: Mm-hmm. Oh yeah, he lives well.
13: Yeah, he's fly. He's fly. Yeah, he lives beautifully. Nice setup.
15: Uh-huh. Think that he want to play you in a bio.
13: I'm thinking about Tommy, the house.
15: It's not. And the fact you think somebody else, you said Shamar Moore or either. That's a problem.
14: Right? Yeah. Who else?
15: You think it's two options?
16: There's more.
14: That was a really good question, Junior.
16: Who played Ghost?
13: Yeah. Amari Hardwick.
16: Yeah, he could pull it off. He could beat Tom.
14: Fight you, Tommy. I really want to fight you right
16: what
14: now.
16: What is the fight for?
14: I really want to fight you.
15: He not going to play Tommy Hardwick? When his best friend name is Tommy.
13: Already done.
14: Right, Junior? I'm going to fight you, Tommy.
16: Here's one. Jeffrey Wright.
14: Oh, now he can act.
13: He is the most underrated actor.
16: He is very underrated.
13: He's very good.
16: He is very underrated. He's a powerful brother.
13: He is a beast. Him and Don Cheadle. Y'all can stop talking to me about them too.
16: Don Cheadle.
14: You don't look like him.
15: Okay. Well, let's ask this one question though. Carla Shirley, ask this. Why would Jeffrey Wright dumb down his talent to play?
13: This is a challenge.
16: Because you're trying to be brilliant, because he's trying to be brilliant and stupid at the same time, and that's hard to do. And you don't understand that. See what I'm saying?
14: And neither do you.
15: Okay, who else, Tommy? Who else could possibly play?
14: And this is a biopic about Tommy's life, right?
15: This is about your life.
16: I know who. Oh, I know who's perfect.
14: Say something, Craig.
16: I know who's perfect.
13: Surely.
16: He's playing in the show Lantern now.
14: Boy,
16: Mufasa, that ought to do it. What? That ought to do it.
14: I'm leaving right now.
15: Shut these radio waves down.
14: Yeah, I'm leaving.
16: This is great for Mufasa. This is a challenging role for Mufasa. It really is.
14: What?
16: Yeah, yeah.
14: Aaron lost it.
16: Yeah, him.
14: I used to go with Teyana Taylor. Yeah, we know.
15: You actually believe he could play?
14: You are delusional.
13: I'm still stuck on James Ghost St. Patrick.
15: Me too.
14: I wanted to fight him over that one.
16: I don't know who y'all want me to pick. I don't know what y'all trying to do. I mean, if you want me to get somebody that's perfect for the role, that's somebody that can pull the role off. Yeah.
14: All right.
16: Y'all don't see the resemblance, though?
15: No, not at all. I'm telling you, you hurt my feelings with that one, dog. I can't believe you, Tommy.
14: That was disrespectful. It really was.
15: You said Aaron Pierre, and he could play. Are you for real?
14: Yeah, that was disrespectful.
16: I'm not for play. I am for real, young man. Yes, that would be a great
15: could play you, Tommy?
14: Who? Come on, Junior. Who?
15: Peter Griffin from Family Guy. That's you. Yeah.
13: Like it.
15: I see that all day on you.
14: I can see that.
15: Lois. Yes, you. That's same
14: now
15: chin.
14: You're thinking Dome Thugs and Harmony.
16: I'm not gonna look up. Y'all not gonna steal my joy. You're not gonna steal my joy.
13: Okay, so Tommy.
14: So,
17: So Tommy, reverse it. Ask Junior who could play him. Reverse that.
16: Already know. Go ahead, Junior. Who could play you?
15: Oh, Denzel.
17: You better go to the top of the food chain.
15: Stop starting at the bottom.
16: You just went straight all the way up there?
15: I don't see why not. And what's going to be great is Denzel changed his voice to match mine. That's acting.
14: Academy, another Academy Award on the shelf.
15: Oh, this is easy.
16: All right.
15: I got my popcorn watching myself. Look at me.
17: Look at me. Talk about look at me.
14: Say this, Junior. King Kong ain't got nothing. Say that, Junior.
15: Oh, King Kong ain't got nothing on me. See? Right there.
17: Boo. Yeah.
16: Double boo.
15: Why you start
16: triple boo.
15: Right at the top. Between Denzel and Shane Leo. One of the two.
14: All right, Tommy, please take us out. Put us out of our misery.
16: Mufasa, give me a call, man. Yes, sir. In the words of my uncle, talk to God. He would love to hear from you. Until tomorrow, y'all be in peace.
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Magic 107.5, 97.5, the real sounds of Atlanta. Kick us this Jackie Pace checking in with you on this Woman Crush Wednesday. Are you in need of a vacation? I know you are. So I'll tell you about the One Voyage Cruise at

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0: 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The real sound of Atlanta. You guess it's Jackie Paige hanging out with you on this hump day Wednesday. One day closer to the weekend and one day closer to the One Voyage cruise. I am uberly excited to be going on this cruise. One, because I love a good vacation. Two, because the lineup of performers is insane. Eric Benet, Jaheim Keep Sweat, Jay Brown, T.I., Q Parker, Tone Stiff, 803 Fresh, Ja'Kayla and Carr. I mean, it's, and there's more, okay? 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I got some Tamia coming your way and some Jilly from Philly. Stay close, okay? It's magic.
1: I'm Jesse McNeil, meteorologist. Just Portland Live News. Heat remains in place this afternoon. Highs will be back into the 90s today. Humidity levels will begin to increase. The moisture combined with the heat will bring a slight chance for isolated showers. Right now, it's a 20% chance, so most of the area should stay dry. Showers increase Thursday and Friday. As a result, the temperatures will drop due to the extra cloud cover and the rain threat. Look for highs to be in the 80s. As the rain chances go down, those temperatures will go back to the 90s over the weekend and into next week. I'm meteorologist Chesley McNeil with your 11 Live Weather Impact Team. Enjoy today.
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16: This is the Daily Play with Joy Taylor. Two AFC contenders swap players and a pick to fill a need this week, and it could change one or both teams' seasons. The New England Patriots sent wide receiver Kayshon Boutte to the Texans for second-year safety Jalen Reed and a 2028 seventh-round pick. The Texans were in desperate need of a wideout after projected receiver 2 Jaden Higgins went out for the year with a knee injury. Boutte has been a solid performer for the Patriots, but their wide receiver room filled up pretty quickly with acquisitions of A.J. Brown and Romeo Doubs this offseason, so the Patriots were able to add some depth and draft capital in exchange for a player they likely would have had to cut anyway. And Houston, on the other hand, will feel like their season is back on track with this addition. And number one wideout, Nico Collins, has to feel good getting some extra talent in the receiver room. C.J. Stroud gets a new, much-needed weapon, and the Texans are back on the hunt for a Super Bowl run. For more on this and other top stories of the day, tune into the Daily Play with Joy Taylor at UrbanOnePodcast.com or wherever you get your podcasts.
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Jilly from Philly, right here on Magic 107.5, 97.5. The real sounds of Atlanta, Jackie Paige. And if you have ever used Facebook Marketplace, I know I have, to sell and buy things. Atlanta police are issuing a very serious warning that I will tell you about at 1048. It's Magic.

The new Red Bull Dragonberry Energizer is now at McDonald's, made with freeze-dried dragon fruit and made to lock in. 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

0: Magic 107.5, 97.5, the real sounds of Atlanta. Jackie Page, and Atlanta police are issuing a warning that definitely caught my attention. So Atlanta police are warning about a series of armed robberies that occurred during arranged Facebook Marketplace meetups in Southwest Atlanta. And this caught my attention because I have sold things on Facebook Marketplace. I've purchased things on Facebook Marketplace. So when I saw this, I was like, OMG, what? So authorities are saying that the victims were robbed at gunpoint on Panoma Circle after arranging transactions through the platform between July 1st and July 28th. Police suspect that the same individuals are responsible for all three incidents, and they are seeking the public's help in identifying them. And just a couple things to keep in mind if you are meeting somebody for a Facebook Marketplace meetup. First and foremost, use the Facebook Messenger feature to share your meetup location, time, and date with a trusted friend or family member. Review the buyer or seller's profile for mutual friends, account age, and activity. Look to see if they've been posting. Look to see if they've had, you know, interactions with other people. If it's just a blank page, that should raise an eyebrow. You also want to make sure that you lock in a public meeting place. I think this one is very, very important. And don't agree to change that at the last minute. I always like to meet at like a Publix, a Kroger. I've done like TJ Maxx a couple times, but like a public meeting place is always great. And then, for just some added protection, take a friend or family member along with you, especially if it's a high value item. So just, you know, keep safe out there, okay? On the way, got some Leon Thomas and Chris Brown. It's Magic.
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Let me tell you, I was in here having a whole praise break because it's the God in me. Okay, you better act like you know. 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Jackie Paige. And at 11:15, Dolly Parton's cause of death has been released. I'll tell you what her team shared next. It's Magic.

0: 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You could sis Jackie Paige, in less than 24 hours after news broke that Dolly Parton had passed away at the age of 80, her team is actually sharing her cause of death. So in a statement to People, reps for the country star confirmed that Dolly's passing on Tuesday followed a brief battle with cancer. And the type of cancer was not disclosed. Now, Dolly was admitted to the Vanderbilt Ingram Cancer Center in Nashville this past Friday. And at the time, she was dealing with kidney and autoimmune issues. As more information is released, you know, I will keep you posted. But right now, let's be sure to keep her family and her friends lifted. And for more on her legacy, you know, you can always head over to magicatl.com. Coming up, I got music from Usher and Mary J. Blige coming your way. And at 11:31, there is an unusual coincidence that's developing in the Atlantic. And the timing of this is very hard to ignore. More on that.
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0: Andre Dennis. So I heard you mention something about a rapid response team. A rapid response team? I've actually never heard about that for a traffic accident. So what is that?
5: Great question, Jackie. Our rapid response team is a resource we have within our office to investigate all of our trucking accidents. They're immediately on the ground once we're contacted.
0: Really? So what exactly do they do?
5: Great question. It's headed up by a private investigator who has relationships with law enforcement and people in the community. The investigator works with our accident reconstructionist to provide 3D renderings of the accident scene. We're also able to get a drone in the air to preserve valuable evidence from the scene.
0: So I hear a lot of lawyers advertise about trucking cases, but nothing about a rapid response team.
5: They're part of our litigation team and they're involved on every trucking case, including if you've been hit by a commercial vehicle.
0: Oh, Andre, that is good information to know. If I'm ever in a trucking accident or in any accident, I already know who I'm going to call. I'm calling you, Andre Dennis of the Dennis Law Firm, because I know I will get justice.
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3: Why is it so important to vote this election? Mike Collins, the Republican for Senate, is a bigot. Mike Collins praised men harassing a black woman with monkey sounds, said immigrants should be thrown from helicopters. 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So, of course, Mike Collins is helping Donald Trump attack our voting rights. Mike Collins is a bigot. We have to vote for John Ossoff. John Ossoff was mentored by civil rights hero John Lewis. 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
4: Georgia's spirit of tolerance will overwhelm and defeat bigotry. And our defense of voting rights will be so fierce that no plot against the franchise will foil the will of the people.
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So a storm could soon be named Dolly. Less than 24 hours after the world lost Dolly Parton, the story behind the timing at 11:46.

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The new Red Bull Dragonberry Energizer is now at McDonald's, made with freeze-dried dragon fruit and made to lock in. 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

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It's the lights low. It's the sexual infrastructure of lovemaking.

0: Magic 107.5, 97.5, the real sounds of Atlanta. You can see Jackie Paige hanging out with you. And here is a very strange coincidence that's happening in the Atlantic right now that's getting a lot of attention just as the world mourns the loss of Dolly Parton. So the National Hurricane Center is keeping watch on a tropical wave in the Atlantic right now that could become the fourth named storm of the 2026 hurricane season. And if it reaches tropical storm strength, the name waiting for this storm is Dolly. Crazy, right? So listen, before you start to think that this is some type of tribute to Dolly Parton, it's not. So the name was selected years ago, completely independent from her death. The National Hurricane Center doesn't choose the names. They're established through an international committee of the World Meteorological Organization. And the Atlantic storm names come from six alphabetical lists that rotate on a six-year cycle. So 2026 lists that we're using now is scheduled to be used again in 2032. A very, very, very interesting coincidence, if you ask me. 6 minutes, got some D'Angelo coming your way. And at 12:05, I'm gonna let you know what I got in my goodie bag for you. I think you're gonna like these tickets. I'm sure you are. It's magic.
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1: Good evening. Welcome to Love. Can I take your order? 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

0: 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Jackie Paige looking at my goodie bag, and I'm looking at tickets for you to check out the R&B Lovers Tour. It's going down this Saturday at State Farm Arena. Keith Sweat, Joe, Drew Hill, Genuine, and Cut Close will all be taking the stage, and I got tickets for you to go. 404-741-1075, caller number 17. I got a question about Joe. You need to answer it in 7 seconds. You get it right, you got the tickets. You get it wrong, I'm going to tell you to hang up and call me right back. 404-741-1075, caller number 17. You got to be quick with it.
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1: Hello.
0: Hey, what's your name? What's that you checking in from?
1: Hey, I'm checking in from Hallsdale by way of Florida. Tommy.
0: All right, Tom, are you ready for today's question?
1: I am.
0: All right, today's question is, how many Grammys has Joe been nominated for? 7 seconds on the clock. Three.
1: Ooh.
0: Two. Hang up and call
1: Four.
0: Me back. Nah, hang up and call me back.
1: All right.

0: Hey, it's Magic.
1: Hey,
0: it's Missy. How you doing?
1: Nervous.
0: Okay, don't be nervous. So today's question is, how many Grammys has Joe been nominated for? 7 seconds on the clock.
1: Oh.
0: Three? Two?
1: Two.
0: No, hang up.

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Who knew ice-cold drinks could be so fire? Try them all, only at McDonald's.

0: It's magic.
1: Come on, Miss Jackie. 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
0: Okay, let's see if you can get it right. So today's question is, how many Grammys has Joe been nominated for? 7 seconds on the clock. 3, 2.
1: 6.
0: Nope. Hang up and call me back. Bye.
1: Okay.
2: Yeah, ladies, I know you're tired of the same old thing. Things have become so mundane. 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It's so cold, but I'm here to tell you, I got a strategy. We about to heat it up. Come on.

0: All right, Miss Shannon, I got these tickets for you to check out the R&B Lovers Tour. And today's question is, how many Grammys has Joe been nominated for? 7 seconds on my clock. 3, 2,
1: oh.
0: Hang up and call me back, boo.

0: 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Jackie Paige. Yeah. I'm still waiting. Patiently waiting for somebody to get my question right. So, yeah. 404-741-1075. R&B Lovers Tour. It's going to be here. State Farm Arena Saturday. Keith Sweat, Joe, Drew Hill, Genuine, Cut Close. And I'm trying to make sure you're in there, but you got to answer my question about Joe in 7 seconds. And if you can't give it to me in 7 seconds, honey, it's just wrong, right? 404-741-1075. Hey, it's Magic. What's up?
1: Hello, am I the right caller?
0: Right caller plus, like, I think 3, because everybody else has gotten this one wrong. What's your name? What side you checking in from?
1: Oh, my gosh. This is Anita. I don't even know where I'm at right now. I'm in Stockbridge, Camp Creek. I'm in Camp Creek.
0: Yeah. All right, Anita. Today's question is, how many Grammys has Joe been nominated for? 7 seconds on the clock.
1: Joe? Been 3. You said been nominated for?
0: 2.
1: Mm-hmm. 7.
0: Ooh, I'm gonna give it to you. Congratulations.
1: Am I right?
0: Yes, you are.
1: Yes, girl.
0: That is right. You're picking up these tickets to the R&B Lovers Tour going down this Saturday at State Farm Arena. Joe, Genuine, Cut Close, and so many more will be on the stage. Who are you taking with you?
1: My mama. She's stage 4 cancer. I cannot wait to take her with me.
0: Ooh, y'all gonna have a real good time. Yes, honey.
1: Yes, thank you.
0: You are more than welcome, Anita. Congratulations again. On the way, I got music from Tamia. And at 1 o'clock, grab a chair, get ready to sit down. You know we gotta hop into a little girl talk. There's a seat for you right there. Yeah, go ahead and take that one. It's Magic.
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0: 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The original Praise in the Park is back live at Wolf Creek Amphitheater. 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

0: It's the Noel Smith and the Brown Singers, Kenton Jones, Vashawn Mitchell and Friends, Dwight Stone and Friends, Joanne Rosario, Jay and Q Parker. 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

see that chair right there across from me. Go ahead and sit down right there. We got to hop into a little girl talk. At 117, the group chat was on fire last night, and I got to tell you, what one of my homegirls needs a little help with next. It's magic. It's been a long time.

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3: You got your chair? Good. Come sit down at the girl talk table, because the group chat was on fire last night, and I'm going to try to get through this without laughing, because it is low-key kind of funny to me. So my homegirl was telling us last night in the group chat that her 11-year-old son keeps saying that he wants to try out for the basketball team this year. Now, here's the thing, okay? This baby cannot play basketball to save his life. You hear me? She tried to put him in youth basketball like 2 years ago. And honey, when I tell you he look a hot mess on that court, basketball is not his ministry. It's just not. I've seen him play before. It's not his thing. But, you know, school has started, and the school is talking about doing some basketball clinics here in a couple weeks. And he wants to, you know, participate, practice, and eventually try out for the basketball team. So my homegirl was saying in a chat that she's not trying to spend a whole bunch of money or her time on the basketball clinics when she know, and we all know, like, this child can't play. And that's where the group kind of got divided. So some of the chat was saying, you know, just let the baby live his dreams, let him play, while others was like, girl, don't waste your money on that. You know that child can't play. Help him find something else that he's actually good at and be honest with him. Tell that child he can't play. So I want to know where you stand, because I'm kind of on the side of, girl, you know that's not his ministry. We all know that's not his ministry. Say something to that child before he can get his feelings really hurt when he try out for the basketball team, or he doing a camp and them clinics and them kids is talking, because he in middle school now. He in middle school. You know, kids a little different in middle school. But what side are you on? 4-4-7-4-1. It's not funny, but it is. 107.5. Ooh, yeah. Let's talk some girl talk. Let's get

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15: 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Better let them know.
16: 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All of you lies.
0: And this.
16: I got this icebox where Mark used to be. 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
1: Music talk, some girl talk. 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
2: Renee from College Park. I say let him play, because if you take his confidence away, you got to let him try.
1: He done tried before in basketball youth camps. And, honey, it's a hot mess.
2: But you don't want to take his dreams away, because even though

0: 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What side do you stand on?
1: I want him to play. I really do, because guess what? By them thinking that he can't do it, gonna motivate him to go eat much more harder. I have a grandson. He lived in Louisiana, baby. He played ball. 4.7. Awesome. Awesome. In basketball. But his drive was always be his uncle and his brother. His uncle is 6'7". Yeah. And guess what? He's the top dog out there. So I want him to play. Tell her go for it, baby. Let her do it. You heard me? Straight from New Orleans. Shout out to Marta. Yeah.

0: As we talk some girl talk, what side do you stand on?
1: Ellie Stokes calling from Kennesaw. So I think, and I'm a mother of two boys, two men now, I think she should let him go to the camp because he'll probably see all the kids that are better than him. Mm-hmm. And then when they start talking about we're only going to pick 12 boys to be on the team, she can help him do the math and be like, you probably won't get picked. And so he'll figure out on his own that he shouldn't go out for the team. I think she should support him.

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0: Magic in the middle of Girl Talk. What side do you stand on?
1: This is Liz. I'm checking in from Kanye. So I'm going to be honest and say that baby needs to be able to try and fail at everything that he wants, is willing to try. You can't. It's almost like you set him up to be defeated, and you're showing him you have no faith in him. He could, with the right coach, become an athlete. You know, that's a baby. I mean, I tell my grandson, we doing it all. And it's not that I think he's going to be a superstar in anything, but I feel like we won't find out what the real talent is until we tap into everything.
2: Good evening, ladies and gentlemen. How's everybody doing tonight?

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3: Come on, sit down in that chair, because we still in the middle of girl talk, talking about the conversation that was thrown in the group chat last night. So my homegirl told us that her 11-year-old son keeps saying that he wants to try out for the basketball team this year. And we have all come to the conclusion by watching him play basketball that that's not his ministry. That basketball is just not his thing. But you know, school has started and they're going to start doing some basketball clinics at his school in a couple of weeks, and he wants to participate and eventually try out for the team. Well, my homegirl threw out in a group chat last night. She's like, you know, I ain't trying to spend the money. I ain't trying to spend the time on these clinics. When we've all seen him play. And again, like I said, it's not his ministry. So that's where the group kind of got divided. Some of the chat was like, just let him try, you know, let him play. And then others was like, girl, don't waste your money. Don't waste your time. And, you know, help your child find something that he's actually good at. So I want to know what side you stand on. 404-741-1075. Hey, it's Magic. Talking some girl talk. What are your thoughts?
4: So who ever taught this kid how to play? Like, a lot of boys or girls who play had somebody in their life, a father, an uncle, a brother, somebody who showed them how to play. Now, if he's from a home, a single, with a single parent, and she doesn't know how to play, like, they're not born knowing how to play.
3: She is a single mom, but that's one of the reasons why she put him into the youth program. It's like, okay, well, I don't know how to play, so let me put him into a youth program or a couple of these to help him out. And
4: she needs to pair him with somebody outside of the program that's in her life to shoot hoops with him, just to show him the ropes. Because, you know, he's younger then. He might have been nervous. Something in him feels like he can play. And she could be holding back. I ain't going to say LeBron James, but she could be holding back somebody with some real good skill.
3: Right.
4: He might just be a late bloomer.
3: No, I mean, you got a good point there. I'm not going to lie. I was on the side of girls, Ted boy, so you're not wasting your time or your money. But again, we're talking to somebody who does not have a child, which is one of the reasons why I bring these topics to the girl talk table, because this is her first time having a child. You know, it's her first time having to deal with this. And I've never had a kid before. So, you know, sometimes you need some of the OGs in the game to come and, you know, help the situation out. So definitely appreciate you all, and definitely will be passing all of this information along to my homegirl. Let's keep this conversation going right now. All social media at Love Jackie Paige and at Magic ATL.
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Jackie Paige. And because I love you all so much, I got a promo code that you can use to book your cabin for the One Voyage Cruise. 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

0: 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Eric Benet, Jaheim Keysweat, Jay Brown, T.I.Q., Parker Tone Stith, and so many more will be performing. 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I got music from Kevin Ross, some Drew Hill, and we got to get into a little Kendrick Lamar's magic.
1: It is Ryan Cameron Uncensored. Every day, we talk about the craziest. If you missed it, then you missed this. Big Ray's back.
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1: Tell them what you did.
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0: 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Listen, family, that is a wrap for me. I am done. I am finished. I am out of here. The Ryan Cameron Uncensored Show is up next. They'll be holding you down until 7 o'clock. You can follow me on all social media at Love Jackie Page and at Magic ATL. And if you need a good ab workout, one where you don't have to get on the ground and do any crunches, you need to go to my Instagram because I just posted a standing abs workout. I'm always looking out for you. Love Jackie Page. Go ahead and check it out. Enjoy the rest of this Woman Crush Wednesday, and I'm going to talk to you tomorrow. 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It's your girl Jackie Page sending hugs and love. Smooches! Love ya.
1: I'm Jesse McNeil, meteorologist for 11 Live News. Heat remains in place this afternoon. Highs will be back into the 90s today. Humidity levels will begin to increase. The moisture combined with the heat will bring a slight chance for isolated showers. Right now, it's a 20% chance, so most of the area should stay dry. Showers increase Thursday and Friday. As a result, the temperatures will drop due to the extra cloud cover and the rain threat. Look for highs to be in the 80s. As the rain chances go down, those temperatures will go back to the 90s over the weekend and into next week. I'm meteorologist Chesley McNeil with your 11 Life Weather Impact Team. Enjoy today.
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4: Why is it so important to vote this election? Mike Collins, the Republican for Senate, is a bigot. Mike Collins praised men harassing a black woman with monkey sounds. Said immigrants should be thrown from helicopters. 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So, of course, Mike Collins is helping Donald Trump attack our voting rights. Mike Collins is a bigot. We have to vote for John Ossoff. John Ossoff was mentored by civil rights hero John Lewis. 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

0: 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The question of the day.
1: Question of the day.
0: My husband refuses to attend my best friend's wedding. Again, my husband's refusing to attend my best friend's wedding. My best friend is getting married in 2 months. My husband was invited with me, but he refuses to go. The reason? 3 years ago, my friend made a joke about my husband at a party that embarrassed him in front of everyone. Now, she apologized the next day, and I thought we all moved past it. Apparently, he hasn't. He told me, I forgave her. That doesn't mean I have to celebrate her. I told him attending the wedding isn't about her, it's about him supporting me. He answered, then go. I'm not stopping you. Now I'm upset because I'll be attending my best friend's wedding alone while everyone else's partners are there. He thinks I'm asking him to ignore his boundaries just to make me comfortable. Should he attend for my sake, or am I wrong for pressuring him? 404-741-1075. Are you team wife or team husband? Call us up. Let us know. What do you think?
2: Honestly, he's missing an opportunity.
0: To do what?
2: To return the favor.
0: Oh.
2: Just
0: to be petty, to be shady.
2: I mean,
3: Bobby, you can't match that energy.
1: I'm talking about the woman yesterday.
0: Yeah.
2: My bad. Don't match energy, sir.
1: I'm team hubby. I'm not going. You're wrong for pressuring me. If I don't rock, I haven't really rocked with her from that one slick comment that she made. And apparently, it had to be something to cut him deep because he's still holding on to that. Well, why would I go?
2: That comment, Ryan, that you told me to print, I think you should read that comment.
0: Oh, the one of the answers.
2: That's interesting, too.
0: Well, here's what, this has 14,000 likes. And it says, the fact that your friend embarrassed your husband in front of others and y'all are still friends says more about you as a wife. He is your husband and shouldn't have to tolerate your friend. She should be an ex-friend due to her behavior. Ask yourself if you feel the same way if your husband's friend did the same thing to you. I seriously doubt it. Count your blessing that you are still married because most spouses would have cut you loose just for staying friends. 404-741-1075. What do you think? Team husband or team wife? It's magic.

0: It is Ryan Cameron Uncensored. Woman says her best friend's getting married in 2 months. But 3 years ago, the same best friend made a joke about her husband at a party that embarrassed him in front of everybody. She apologized the next day. The wife thought they'd moved on, but the husband said, "Nope, I forgave her. That don't mean I got to celebrate her." The wife says, "The wedding isn't about her. It's about me. You supporting me." Then he said, "Well, go on in. I ain't stopping." Now she's upset because she'll be by herself. Is it more about the optics that she's by herself?
1: I think so.
2: No, I don't think it has to do with that, because you can go, it's her best friend, so it wouldn't matter if she's by herself. I think she just wants her husband there, because weddings can make you, like, really want to love somebody. Then you might be drunken. Like, it's a good time to be with your with somebody that you like at a wedding.
1: Well, you can bring your drunk ass. Well,
0: I mean, should he have brought this up before? Like, holding that grudge for 3 years, should he have been like, "Hey, you know,
2: I'm holding a grudge for 3 years.
0: I still don't rock with old girl." You know that, right?
2: That's crazy.
1: Yeah, I think, especially the way she feels right now, like saying this, I think he's trying to allude to it, but she's always kind of brushed it off because that's her best friend.
0: Yeah. She knows that it's troubling.
1: She knows.
2: But I don't think that she thought it would be this deep, because there's some things I think, I don't know, this is a little childish. You too grown.
0: Is she, I wish I had more details, like, is she in the wedding?
2: Right.
0: Like, how involved is she as the best friend?
1: Right.
0: You know, is she in? She one of the bridesmaids?
2: I want to know the embarrassing part.
0: Because if it's like, if she's one of the bridesmaids, she got to be escorted in.
1: But that's not necessarily with the husband. It's like,
0: if you're a bride, that's true. It could be groomsmen, whatever.
1: Yeah.
0: But she still has to go sit down next to somebody.
1: Right.
0: Magic, hello.
3: Yeah, so I have something to say about this big baby husband of hers. Because grow up. Like, why are you holding a grudge because you got embarrassed some years ago? Grow up. Go support your wife and have a drink or a bottle of milk or whatever. I don't know.
0: A bottle of milk? Yep. Oh, you calling him a baby?
3: Yes. Like, grow up. Who does that?
4: But what if it happened to you? His homeboy said something really rude or crude or very embarrassing about you. And are you supposed to be a woman about it and just, you know what I'm saying, just get over it? And if and it cuts you hard?
3: Who's it, Ray?
0: Yeah, that's right. You know I'm saying that's foolishness.
3: Hey, so, no, I get it. I hear what you're asking. And if it happened to me, I can't say what type of emotions or feelings I would have. But 3 years later, and I'm still holding on to it, and I'm just bringing it out at that point. Nobody besides me, up until the 3 years, knew that I still had this problem.
2: True.
3: Somebody would have known by now. That way, I wouldn't even been in a situation to where I'm invited somewhere that I don't want to go.
4: Okay.
3: Let it go.
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7: Why is it so important to vote this election? Mike Collins, the Republican for Senate, is a bigot. 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
8: Georgia's spirit of tolerance will overwhelm and defeat bigotry. 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
7: We have to vote.
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10: Okay, so let's go 1 year later. 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
11: 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But so far, so good.
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0: 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Phone calls blowing up. Is the husband wrong for not attending his wife's best friend's wedding because of a joke she made about him 3 years ago? He's still holding a grudge. She says, you need to go to support me. 404-741-1075. Magic, hello.
1: Women kill me because they so quick to say get over it and grow up. You don't know what was said actually or how it made that man feel. I would let my wife go to her friend. It's her friend, right? Go to her friend's wedding. Have a good time. Because I'm a bit of a grudge holder myself. We don't know what she could have said about that man. She probably didn't even like him in the first place. So, no, I wouldn't probably go either.
0: All right. Thank you.
1: You're welcome. Y'all have a good day.
0: Bye-bye. Magic, hello?
2: Hello. I am team husband.
0: Okay. Tell me why.
2: She showed her behind. She showed her butt once. She don't have to show it to me a second time. She apologized. Okay. So what? I still don't like you. And I wouldn't go.
0: Thank you. I like that. Straight to the point.
2: Yep. Uh-huh.
0: Okay, bye.
2: Bye.
0: Magic, hello.
3: Hi.
0: Hi.
3: Look, what? He was saying he need to grow up.
0: Yeah.
3: Yeah, he has grown up. Because he accepted her apology does not mean he has to be around that woman. If people show you who they are, believe them the first time. Ladies, that's all.
0: Right on, sister.
4: Power of the people.
0: Can you dig it? Bye. Yeah, I have a similar dilemma. Patty has a friend, and I told her I was going to talk about this, that she just said something real slick one day about wanting to hang out. And she was like, you ain't got to tell him anything. You can live your own life. And I was like, why would you say that? Like, it's not about living your own life, but she wants to go out and do drinks and go to the club and all that. And I'm like, you single. You should go and do that. But she was really trying to look for, like, she needed a wing person.
4: Oh, yeah.
0: But once she said that, I ain't liked her since.
5: So you hold a grudge?
0: I ain't like the sense.
4: I'm standing 10 toes down.
0: I ain't like the sense. Like, and she always is trying to get together and then say, you know, you still want to work on that? I ain't working on nothing with you.
4: Jack.
0: So, goodbye.
4: Kick rocks.
0: To your half bloody socks.

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1: I don't like the look Bonnie has on her face.
0: Why?
2: What? What's wrong with Bonnie?
1: I just don't like, I'm starting to sense when Bonnie's about to do a Bonnie. I just get, it's almost like, it's not a Spidey sense, it's a Bonnie
0: it's
1: sense.
0: Yeah. Mm-hmm.
1: Let's just take this call. Magic, hello.
3: In response to the lady that just called in and said that he needs to grow up and drink some milk, don't you find it funny how women can hold grudges for like 30 to 40 years
1: right.
3: and men can be wrong
1: right.
3: and they have to soak in it for a day and move on? My grandmother, she died with having beef with people. She was 86 years old. These beefs were when she was a teenager. So I don't get where she's coming from. If I don't like somebody just because it's my wife's best friend, I'm not going.
2: I think that proves a point that it's just a feminine trait that men should not carry.
1: No.
0: Tomato.
4: Bowling pin.
2: No, men ain't should no, not be over no, there. No. Men should not be holding no grudges.
4: Man, please.
2: Y'all not even emotional to be holding grudges
4: what?
2: Like that.
4: That's Bonnie, come
2: that
4: on.
2: Is a childish but, female trait.
0: But now no. this goes with the whole point, and I'm sorry to bring it there, whereas the whole, oh, men shouldn't cry. Men need to suck it up. Hold it on your chest. And then this is why when men break down and we go into the whole men's mental health thing, it's all...
2: Yes, but holding a grudge for men's mental health is not good. So don't hold
0: a grudge. Don't
1: say it's a feminine trait. We ain't going to let you get away with that.
2: Oh,
1: buddy.
2: Whatever. It is a feminine trait.
1: Hey, man.
3: Not at all.
1: Thank you, bro.
3: All right. Thank you.
0: Yeah, I'll also use that. Don't hold grudge because when y'all do something, y'all want us to forgive you right away.
2: Look, I have evolved, and I try not to hold grudges because I feel like it's just holding in something that is unnecessary. And to me, 3 years, and like, this is your wife's best friend, like, go enjoy your time. Don't let her stop you from having a good time. I would have ducked my finger in her cake if you were so upset about it. But, I don't know, 3 years of, like, I'm not gonna
1: I appreciate that.
0: When did
1: that.
0: You evolve? That's, this morning?
1: No, I like that, though. That's good. Sticking your finger in the cake is interesting. Yeah.
2: Yeah. I don't know. Three years of holding is just...
1: Like Ray yesterday, peeing on the floor of the restroom.
2: Yeah.
0: Oh, I haven't evolved.
1: I haven't evolved either.
0: I have not evolved.
1: I have not shown any growth at all when
0: I'm
1: it comes...
0: I'm a caveman.
1: If somebody wrongs me...
0: Nope.
1: I will wait.
0: Evolve.
1: Man.
2: I just remember trying to hold a grudge for like 3 days, and I was like, I'm exhausted.
1: I know. It's always good when you forget what the grudge is about anyway.
0: If you forget.
1: Yeah. Because you and I both know a person that we both don't like, but we don't remember how we don't like him.
2: See, and that's when you got to let it go.
0: But we still don't like him.
1: We still don't like him, though. We still don't like him.
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Magic 107.5, 97.5, the real sound of Atlanta. Got an all-new Ryan Report coming up. And don't forget, if you want to watch the show live, go to RC Uncensored on IG and see us. We're all here in the studio waiting for you. It's Magic.

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4: Guys, you know, there's just nothing good could come of that situation. Just leave that alone.
5: It is your Ryan Report. Tim Curry, the legendary film and TV actor best known for playing Dr. Frankenfurter in the Rocky Horror Picture Show. Also, he was the terrifying clown Pennywise in Stephen King's It.
6: Yeah, the first one, yeah.
5: And Mr. Hector in Home Alone 2, Lost in New York, has passed away at the age of 80.
7: Oof, at 80.
5: That is, you know, confirmed. They're saying that he'd been plagued with serious health issues for more than a decade. Passed away late Tuesday night at his Los Angeles home. Boy, it was something. That was, yeesh. That's still one of the most popular Halloween costumes.
7: It? Yeah. I was going to be It last year.
5: Remember when Diddy dressed up as Pennywise?
6: And was dancing up the hallway?
5: Yeah.
7: And it actually makes sense now. So, there you go.
5: Yeah. But Tim Curry, dead at the age of 80.
8: The ring-a-ding-ding.
5: Okay. Janet Jackson says she passed on Michael because Jafar says she may want her own movie. He says, I don't want to speak too early, but Janet has ideas of maybe doing her own film.
7: I want to see that. I want to see Janet's story. I want to see the dad from her perspective, the family from her perspective, because Janet was able to not just be, you know, Ray J's sister or
5: Ray J. I mean, that's
7: Brandy's brother. My bad, Brandy's brother. So it's like, you know, she was able to be Janet, not just Michael Jackson's sister. I want to see how she did it.
6: I mean, I think it'll be a good movie. It'll be a big movie, but it's not going to be as huge as Michael.
5: No,
6: because Mike's dead.
7: Well, yes, but I don't. Yeah, also because he passed away. But I don't know if it's not going to be as huge, but I do think it's still going to be a very big deal. A lot of people love Janet.
5: No, people still love Janet. Yeah. Whenever she goes on tour,
7: people are still mimicking Janet's outfits.
5: Yeah. And they are saying Janet does have enough stuff to make her own story.
6: I believe that.
7: Of course.
5: Yeah, from Control to Rhythm Nation to...
7: Tiana Taylor would have to probably be Janet.
5: No! No! No! No!
7: Who's going to be Janet?
6: Hit the Jake break on that one.
5: No, man. Come on, Bonnie.
7: Well, who's
5: going to
7: be Janet?
6: Just
5: Tiana Taylor?
7: I mean, I'm trying to think of somebody that sings and dances.
5: No, not Tiana Taylor. Not this role.
6: I mean, shoot. You might as well just get maybe Sierra.
5: No, you got to be... What? How old is Janet in this movie?
7: Yeah, she's too old. She got to be younger.
5: No, it's got to be one of the young up and
7: coming. It's
5: got to
7: be
5: people.
7: Either like a...
6: Up
7: you
6: and
7: can't
6: coming.
7: Even be Chloe or Ryan because they don't really look like her.
5: Chloe? Bailey?
7: No, I'm thinking of like in that space.
5: Oh,
7: like Normani,
5: okay,
7: Chloe, Ryan. Those three are in that field. But I don't know.
6: They would probably get a newcomer.
7: Yeah, it has to be somebody up and coming.
6: Yeah.
5: Coming up, a world-renowned actress says... Man, F your apology to Target when we come back.

0: It is Ryan Cameron Uncensored. Target, we talked about it earlier in the week, had that Halloween costume that had a face covering with a wide, toothy smile printed on the front. People went off. Target says they removed the costume from all the stores and issued this apology. As a company, we know we got this wrong and we are deeply sorry. A spokesperson said in a statement, the costume is offensive and should never have been part of our assortment. It is no longer available for sale. We know this is especially hurtful for our black guest. Team members and partners, removing the costume is an important first step, and the company is looking closely at how this happened and what needs to change to ensure this won't happen again. How it happened is there were no black people in the room when you were deciding, hey, the new Halloween catalog is here. Let's all go through it together. There's nobody black sitting at that table to say,
1: never anybody black.
0: You know we can't put this out, right? Why not? Why not, Claude? It looks like a minstrel.
1: Yeah.
0: It does? Yeah.
1: Let's go.
0: Thanks for bringing that to our attention.
1: Let's chat GPT it and make sure.
0: This is the same thing that happened with H&M back in 2018. If you recall, the coolest monkey in the jungle hoodie. So young black boy's got on a green hoodie, and the text on the front said, coolest monkey in the jungle. So it ain't like Target that didn't have a blueprint to say what not to do, but the social media outrage is taking a new level because Viola Davis wrote Target and said, I do not accept your apology, and I do not believe that you understand the impact. She says, the pain, the dehumanization of the above, these images laid the foundation and the ideology for every atrocity that has been committed against my people. We matter! Exclamation point. You have shown us that you are not on our side. To which some people said, hey, if we boycotting Target, how you find this anyway? Were you looking on the website? Because we boycotting.
2: I mean, maybe they're typing Halloween costumes for my black child.
0: And then Viola said this one last thing about the costume.
3: Don't you think I ever wanted other things? Don't you think I had dreams and hopes? What about my life? What about me?
0: And that's when I knew she was serious. We got to look at traffic right now. What's up, Ray?
1: 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Red alert, car fire, right two lanes are blocked. 85 southbound between Jonesboro Road and Sonoya Road. So it stopped traffic from 285. That's around exit 70. It's a semi-truck fully involved or engulfed right now. So police, fire department, heroes are on the scene. And then also there's a secondary accident. Right two lanes are blocked. 85 southbound right after Jonesboro Road. So please be careful. 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

0: It is Ryan Cameron Uncensored. We're taking the news to Smyrna. An ex-mail carrier. Arnett, you got to call in and tell us about this. The mail carrier from Georgia spends 2 years in federal prison, which is a very light sentence considering what she did. Stealing more than $1 million in checks and gift cards out of the mail.
1: Wow.
0: Federal prosecutors announced today, they say 44-year-old Melissa McAfee, Melissa, you know better. You're too old for that.
2: You're too old for that.
0: Yeah. Out of Jonesboro, we have 2 years of supervised release following the federal prison sentence. They said from August 22nd of 2022 to September of 2024, they launched an investigation after receiving customer complaints about mail being stolen among her route. Along her route, they said they did surveillance video of her stealing the mail.
1: That's a sting.
2: Oh,
0: they said additional investigation determined that she stole mail containing 171 checks with a total value of $1,035,000. They then executed a search warrant at her house where they discovered the envelopes for the stolen mail. 145 stolen checks and 37 stolen gift cards. So she steals the stuff and just keeps it at the crib.
1: Right.
2: That oh, she didn't even use
1: sense.
2: It?
1: No, it's like the envelopes and like the receipts from the checks.
2: Well, you know how when people like criminals have to have a keepsake of their things.
0: A memory of the things you stole. They said that when they, you know, swarmed her house.
1: She resigned. Wow.
0: She resigned at the time.
2: Of course.
0: Pled guilty last year of possession of stolen mail.
2: She didn't kill anybody.
1: That's still a federal offense, though.
2: But she didn't kill nobody. She gonna, what, be in jail for maybe a year before they let her out? Like, so what?
1: I don't know. If she stole white people mail, she may be in there for longer.
2: It says she only got a 2-year sentence.
0: Yeah. Supervised release, too.
2: Yeah.
0: So I don't know if she actually has to go.
2: I don't think so. She probably just needs to surrender her.
0: Post. That's not a bad.
1: Right.
2: I might need to steal some people's.
0: Because I don't see nothing on here about her having to pay restitution or nothing.
1: Some time.
0: Dude, when my boys got sent up, they had to come out and pay and pay and pay.
1: Right. You may go to jail.
0: Come on, call us up here.
1: Right.
0: I know you're out there in your postal shorts. Let us know what's going on. That's a pretty good deal.
1: Yeah.
0: It's magic.

0: It is Ryan Cameron Uncensored. T to the L to the C will be at Chastain with In Vogue and Salt and Pepper on what date?
1: October 2nd. That's that Friday.
0: October 2nd.
1: Mm-hmm.
0: So, looking forward to that. That's a great place to have a show.
1: Oh, Chastain is dope.
0: Love Chastain.
1: And comfortable.
0: Yeah. Unless it's raining.
1: any of them, unless it's raining.
0: But because Chastain has those metal seats, if you don't have tables,
1: right.
0: They have those metal seats.
1: Like the VIP type of things.
0: And then you could be subject to lightning.
2: You'll be all right. Have you ever gotten
1: hit by lightning?
2: Yeah.
0: Have you?
2: No.
0: I mean,
2: I'd be a superhero.
0: No, there's a story right now that is really like making all the internet go crazy. There's a young man, his wife, and they had 2 3-year-old twins. And you always wonder about how, you know, lightning and cars, you know, what happens. But the story is that the husband and one of the children had gotten out of the car. They were trying to run from the rain. And then the wife and the other 3-year-old got out. And then right when they got out, lightning struck the ground where they were on, and they were both killed. And very young family, cute little girls, and the father was on the news. You know, the brother was just talking about how he is just going to have to try to deal with the fact of when this other little girl, his other daughter, starts asking where mommy and his sister are, and her sister. And it was just, lightning is still, I mean, he said he was just a few feet.

0: feet away from them when this tragedy happened. It's all over social media, but just a very, very sad story. Yeah. So,
1: want to make us sad, Ryan.
0: Well, hey, you said lightning storms.
1: I thought that you were going to be okay.
0: There's a contradiction.
2: I don't think they're okay.
0: I don't do lightning. I don't do lightning. I'm from the old school. My grandmother used to always say,
2: unplug everything.
0: Well, she's like, we'd be sitting in there and we'd, shut up and get off that phone. Turn that TV off.
1: Yeah.
0: Let God do his work. And we just be sitting there looking at each other like,
1: I had a friend. We had to get off the phone every time it rained.
0: That's what I'm
1: saying. I have to get off the phone because it's raining and lightning. I'm like, what?
0: Now, back in the day.
1: I just called another friend.
0: Not now, but back in the day, if lightning, you would hear on the old school lines back in the day.
2: Oh, yeah.
0: When you had the hard line phones.
2: Yep.
1: I don't remember if I heard that or not.
0: No, you weren't born.
1: I was 10. Oh.
0: Yeah, you were still inside.
1: I mean, it was a landline phone.
0: Inside Popeye's. Little thing.
2: Popeyes.
0: Hey, we got to look at traffic right now. What's up, Ray?
2: 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Still dealing with a closed highway because of a car fire. 85 southbound between Jonesboro Road and Sonoya Road. Stop traffic for 285. It looks like, once again, semi-fully engulfed tractor-trailer. Now the wrecker's on the scene. This is around exit 70, so be careful when you're in that area. Also, if you're in the Duluth area, 85 northbound at Lawrenceville-Swanee Road, so please take your time. When life feels overwhelming, hope is closer than you think. At intouch.org, you'll find biblical teachings and encouragement. 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

0: 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We had to track her down, our favorite post lady. We just did the story about the ex-mail carrier in Smyrna getting 2 years in prison for stealing $1 million in checks and gift cards from the Smyrna area mail. Arnetta?
1: What's going on, Ron?
0: Arnetta?
1: What's going on?
0: Why y'all out there stealing?
1: I hate that. I hate stories like that, Ryan. You know what I'm saying? Oh, my goodness. And I'm with you. She didn't get enough time because that 2 years ain't enough to deter that type of behavior. You know what I'm saying?
0: But why is she still $1 million worth of gift? That's a lot of gift cards, Arnetta.
1: That's a lot. 171. I'm so embarrassed. You know what I'm saying?
0: You know, Arnetta's our resident post office queen.
2: One time.
0: She knows everything about the post office. But she is not in her post office shorts today. Y'all know why?
2: Why?
0: Because today is her 60th birthday.
2: One time! Woo-hoo!
3: Happy birthday, Arnetta!
0: Woo-hoo! Arnetta.
1: Yes, sir.
0: All right, we're going 5316 all the way down. 5315, 5314, 5312. 5313, 5311, you're going to go 50 cent straight, 50 cent box. Then we're going to go 8081, 8082, all the way up to 5. 50 cent straight box, put it in the middays, and the other two, thank me later.
1: I do it. I got the 8808.
0: Happy birthday.
1: 1 through 5.
0: You're welcome.
1: Thank you so much. Look at it. Thank you so much.
0: Look
1: y'all.
0: Well. Oh, sorry. Okay. Bye, Arnetta.
1: Have a great day. Thank you.
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0: It is Magic 107.5, 97.5, the real sound of Atlanta. Ryan Cameron uncensored for your hump day. Now, Ray came back for the Four Atlanta golf event.
1: Yeah.
0: After coming back from Albany, New York, visiting all the fam. But then you had court today.
2: This morning, yeah. 8 o'clock.
0: This is the last straw.
2: Last one.
0: Of your illegal activities.
2: Of the illegal activities for until
0: and
2: the
0: for
2: new
0: people
2: year.
0: Who don't know, this all started out with you in the HOV lane.
2: Yeah, kind of, sort of. The initial, you know, I'm kind of glad I did get pulled over because then everything else wouldn't have come to light. Mm. And if I would have got pulled over, like, let's say, going to New York,
0: yeah,
2: it would have been a whole different story. But the initial was the tag, you know, the registration, the expired tag that I got pulled over from going to Bonnie's housewarming party. That's mm-hmm. how long ago it
1: oh,
2: was.
1: Wow.
2: Remember that?
1: That was 2 years
2: ago. That was 2 years ago. So I pled guilty because I was guilty. I didn't have a sticker. Okay, fine. Yeah. Slap my hand. Guilty. And then I had to go to a whole new courtroom. So instead of five, I was in 5A with a black judge. This dude looked like, what's his name?
0: Fred Blankenship.
2: Fred Blankenship. Had the same mannerism. He was cool, though, you know? She said initially, here's what's going to go. You plead not guilty, $50 plus the court fee, which everything would have been $100 and change, give or take.
0: Mm-hmm.
2: He called up five people, Mr. Dyer, Mr. Dem, Mr. Bear, Mr. Bear, Mr. Bear. Okay, so here's what it is. You guys pled not guilty to Nolo, da da da da. So tell you what, all you got to do is pay the fine. I'm waiving the court fees because you guys have been so patient today. I was like, say less. Paid, I was out. Now, the woman at the cash register, who always gives me, you know, static when I walk in.
3: Ray, I'ma tell Ryan.
2: I said, tell him what, I'm grown.
3: I'ma tell Ryan.
2: And then I noticed that she had a, what's the Saints flower?
0: A Florida Lee?
2: She had a Florida Lee on her pen. I said, are you a Saints fan?
3: See, here's what's going on with that. My husband and I are from Mississippi.
2: Mm-mm. No excuse. You could have been a Falcons fan. You know? You live in Atlanta.
0: She had on a Florida Lee?
2: I said, Ryan, go tear your ass. You better, I'm a call right. You better not call.
0: So you're free and clear now.
2: I'm free and clear. I'm good.
0: Yeah. So what law are you going to break next?
2: I don't know. Let me wait till the new year.
0: Yeah.
2: But the one thing I do like doing is people watching, yo. Because one girl in there, ooh, she came in smelling like that loud. Ooh, and her belly was out.
0: She had she belly out?
2: Ooh, she had she belly
1: out. Did they allow her to do court like that?
2: Yeah.
0: Oh, yeah, they can wear anything in there.
1: Oh, no, because you know that one, there's like this one clip that goes around where if you're wearing something inappropriate, you like, you can't come in here like that. You never seen that? And it's like all the baddies come
0: county.
1: In with like the
2: Gia
1: suits.
2: Not Fulton County.
0: Yeah, you walk straight over from Magic City.
2: Which they, not
0: walk straight over from Magic City.

0: It is Ryan Cameron Uncensored, Magic Water 75, 97.5, the real sound of Atlanta. Bonnie has brought in some snacks.
1: Yes, I did.
0: Frosted baby cakes.
1: Yes, so my friend Cheech, it was her birthday, so happy belated birthday, Cheech. And we ended up having these chocolate cupcakes that were so moist. And she's like, do you want to take one home? And I was like, no, I'm not going to. But then when I got home, I completely regretted it. Like, I was about to call her and tell her to bring me some. Mm-hmm. And the next day, she actually hit me up and was like, hey, I want to bring it for you and, you know, your friends in the studio. And I was like, oh, they would love that. Really, I would just love that. But I think you guys enjoyed it, too, because they're really good.
2: Yeah, they were good.
1: Yeah.
2: I had the red velvet one.
0: You had the red velvet?
2: Yeah, which is
0: cool. Bonnie, what is the two that you had?
1: So, I had the strawberry, and I'm saving the chocolate for later on tonight.
0: Now, she brought a whole dozen, but that didn't last long because the hippity hoppers started doing that thing.
1: She was slinging cupcakes outside.
0: Doing that thing.
1: Yeah.
0: You know, it's like the hot light comes on whenever we have free food in here.
1: Well, especially sweets. Especially the sweets.
0: There's something about the sweets for the hippity hoppers.
2: We got people pulling in here that don't even work here no more. Where'd you? I thought you left. Yo, where you
0: I'm going to do an organized drop off of like some celery and kale. You'll sit out there for 4 days.
1: Oh, nobody's having especially celery.
0: You put no healthy stuff out there. Now, you put some flaming hot lemon pepper Cheetos out there.
2: Sprinkled?
0: Today. Gone.
1: Yeah.
0: So, again, you can follow them at iFrosted Baby Cakes on IG.
1: And they have a 24 to 48 hour turnaround time if you want to get cupcakes.
0: Yeah, it's a cottage kitchen, which means you can't just walk up in there. You need to order them, but yeah, there's
1: fresh ingredients. They're
0: if you got a party or something you need to take to somebody's birthday or something like that, you walk in there with that, I think everybody's going to be happy with that.
2: You'd be the head of the show.
0: So shout out to Cheech. And
2: Cheech.
0: Got to look at traffic right now. Get ready for Haters Gonna Hate. Martin Lawrence is going to be at the Gas South Arena December 5th. And we've got the mix coming up next. What's up, Ray?
3: 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Accident middle two lanes are blocked. Okay, Georgia 400 southbound right after Glen Ridge Connector. So it's lane two and lane, also two middle lanes. So it's lane two and lane three, like leading into the HOV. So police are on the scene. And then also, let's see, 85 southbound over that Jonesboro Road. They're still recovering from a truck fire. So it's a lot of rubbernecking, a lot of slow lookers. So please keep it moving, but take your time. 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

0: It is Ryan Cameron Uncensored. Marty Marr is coming back. I think the name of this tour is Y'all Still Know What It Is. December 5th. Nate Jackson. Desi Banks. I've never seen Lonnie Love stand up. Have you seen it, Bonnie?
1: It's been a while.
0: Benji Brown, I know, is hilarious. With the Kiki.
1: Yeah.
0: Desi. Desi is doing a New Year's Eve show with Mojo Brooks in New Orleans. I saw that yesterday.
1: Oh, yeah. I did see that.
0: And Nate Jackson is the king of crowd work. But if you want to go see them all together at the Gas South Arena, be caller 17 right now, 404-741-1075, because it's time for Haters Gonna Hate. All right? Call in right now and be a part of it. Good luck. What up, Ray?
2: 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All right. Hero units are on the scene for this accident out there. I-20 westbound over at H.E. Holmes Drive. That right lane is blocked. And also, still, let's just give you what's going on. There's thunderstorms going on right now. It is affected. It is heavily affected. 75 northbound between 20 GA 18 and Jodico Road out there towards the McDonough area. Please, please, please, please be careful of flooding roads. Do not run through that. Your car will get stuck. Okay, so please take your time. 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NHA, a fine, a tuition-free through K-12 school today. 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
1: Hi.
0: Hi. Who's this?
1: This is Tanika.
0: Tanika, where are you calling from?
1: I am in Riverdale.
0: What you doing out there?
1: I'm waiting for my daughter to get out of dance class.
0: Uh-oh. How old is she?
1: She's 10.
0: Oh, yeah. You finna spend a lot of money.
1: Yeah, I do. So
2: get back on your star. Girls, get back on your star.
0: You know, I've been down there. I know I got two daughters. I know exactly what you're talking about.
1: Yeah, it's a lot.
0: Well, you're caller 17, so let's try to get you in this concert, all right?
3: One time.
1: Yes. Let's do it.
0: While you're waiting, okay, we're going to put you on hold and then clear the lines, give you a code word, and then if you get back through, you'll win these tickets, all right?
1: Oh, my goodness. Okay.
0: All right. Hang on. Okay. She's excited. She's waiting for her daughter to come out. What are you waiting for? You need to be calling in right now. Coming up, Meta decides enough is enough. We'll tell you what they decided to give back after they were in court. Coming up.

0: About to call a nine. Who is this?
1: This is Tamika. I'm calling back. I got the code word. Come on now.
0: Oh, yeah. What is your code word?
1: It's Meta.
0: Well, you supposed to answer the phone with that.
2: What,
1: y'all gonna call me? What?
2: You don't have time for your nonsense, Ryan.
0: The rules are very simple, lady. When I
1: Ryan,
0: say hello.
1: I got the board out of dance. Be ready.
2: Okay.
0: I wish you could see the look on my face right now. I wish you. You better be.
1: Just tell me. Describe it. Somebody describe it for me.
0: Imagine anger.
1: Uh-huh.
0: Combined with buttermilk.
2: With the bald head and the mustache.
1: Right.
0: No, thank you. We need your help, Bonnie. Shut it up. Hang on, ma'am. You do have the tickets.
3: One time.
1: Yeah.
0: Oh, God. Hang on, please.
4: We interrupt our programming to bring you the following special report. I need you to get focused.
5: There's all kinds of stuff going on, yeah. Gossip.
6: Sometimes we do things and we don't investigate.
4: It's time for the Ryan Report.
7: Guys, you know, it's just nothing good could come of that situation. Just leave that alone.
0: So, we have an update on the Malcolm Jamal Warner trust dispute. Mm-hmm. They're saying it's been resolved in an L.A. court petition. They're saying a court-appointed guardian... in a petition filed August 19th in L.A. County Superior Court, is seeking approval for a settlement resolving the trust and estate disputes. Of course, Malcolm Jamal Warner died on July 20th, and the agreement treats Warner's daughter as an omitted child under California and Georgia law, assigning her most rights in the trust and probate estate. Mom Pamela Warner receives $460,000 from the trust, while father Robert Warner and sister Kalaj Carson Warner each receive $12,500 as final distributions while waiving any future claims under this agreement. The settlement transfers his name, image, and likeness rights to an entity owned solely by his daughter and managed by his mother. The agreement also is setting up a 529 college fund for his daughter with a target maximum funding of $550,000 to address any unfulfilled prenuptial agreement obligation. So... the mom is still in control, but all of the NIL stuff will go to the daughter.
3: Good.
0: And, you know, I guess some of that money from the 550 prenuptial stuff will go to the wife. So there's a meeting of the minds, and hopefully they have reached a amicable settlement, because it got ugly
3: hopefully.
0: In the social media world.
2: Maybe.
0: The ring-a-ding-ding. Meta was in court. Facing a crisis where they were being sued for over $1 trillion, they have now settled in a social media addiction case. And they're saying, in addition to selling out $16.7 billion to California and 28 other states, Mark Zuckerberg's company agreed to create daily limits and blocks on nighttime use for teenage users, plus enhanced age measures to prevent children from going to the platform or age-restricted content available on the platform. According to court filings, Meta also is required to create safeguards to help parents and guardians protect their children online. It still needs approval. Meta has denied all this stuff, but 16.7 billion reasons why they needed to get out of the court. And this comes a day after the head of Instagram, Adam Mosseri, testified in California. So, you know, it was not going to go good.
3: They saw what they did to Adam.
0: Yeah.
3: Mark was like, mm-mm.
0: The ring-a-ding-ding. An update. Remember the 49ers owner that got arrested for prostitution?
2: Mm-hmm.
3: Yes.
0: And, you know, I was wrong. I said he was worth $500 million. He's worth a billion. Where did he go? Now all of the details are coming out. He solicited. How they got him was he answered an ad for, you know, sex and went to follow up on the ad at a trailer park.
3: Puts out ads anymore?
0: At a trailer
3: at
0: park.
3: At a trailer park.
0: But now...
3: in Texas.
0: Details have come out. It was for a male prostitute.
2: Yo!
3: Hey, yo.
2: And the plot thickens.
3: Pause.
0: And that is your Ryan Report. It's magic.

0: It is Ryan Cameron Uncensored. What's funny, bro?
1: I'm just thinking about the last story at the trailer park, yo. Like, you know what you about to get, yo. You not looking for it. And then you lost all that money, and you, oh my God.
0: A billionaire going to a trailer park is crazy.
1: It's just.
2: Yeah, he really thought he was doing something low key.
1: They just looking like, oh, come on, bro.
0: Online sting.
2: I wonder if he was on like Craigslist.
1: Does Craigslist still exist?
2: Yeah, Craigslist still exists. I just don't know if they still posting, you know, sex ads on there. Or if he was on Blackpage. What's it called?
1: Blackpage?
0: I think it's called Blackpage. Oh. Body be coming over. Another bodyism.
3: Is he on Blackpage?
0: As we get ready for the NFL season, this just broke. As I was completing all of my certifications, because every year we have to take all of these courses to say that we are, you know, updated on all the latest policies for the NFL and when you got to stop talking and, you know, what disc and your mic got to be off and you don't get in trouble or you don't get fined or lose draft picks. The NFL has officially eliminated the Pro Bowl game. The league executives presented a plan to team owners to completely end the annual All-Star Showcase, making it the first major American professional sports league to abolish its All-Star game. The game is going to go away, and now they're going to say it's no longer going to be a physical event, but really it's just going to be about honoring people who made the Pro Bowl. So no on-field competitions, no flag football, no tackle, no skills challenge. All that stuff is gone forever. Now it's just an award show. And there are no alternatives recognized. So the 88 Pro Bowl players will be just named Pro Bowls.
2: Okay.
0: That's it.
1: I kind of saw that was coming, and I agree, because A, you playing in the Pro Bowl, you getting hit for no reason.
0: Well, when they changed the flag football, that was, I mean, again,
1: it's flag football. Yeah. And then all the skills test and all the combine type of thing.
0: Yeah.
1: To me, that just looked like we about to try to buy some slavery. For real.
0: What?
1: Yeah, go on out there and run, boy. Go look, show everybody how you run.
2: Well, you do have to see. Show everybody how you run. You have to see the specimens.
1: It's a fine specimen we got over here. Go ahead, boy, jump.
2: I mean, but you do. That's how you kind of size up your competitor.
1: Show them your teeth.
2: That's part of being an athlete, right? It is. You need to be able to size up your competitor. Now I can see, like, had I seen Kay Scott do some agilities, I would have knew. Like, girl.
0: Ray?
1: What do you want me to say?
0: I think she got you, but go ahead.
1: Hey, listen. We already knew it was going to be today, first break of the day, yo. 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Got a stolen report in that downtown connector. And also College Park, 285 westbound over at Riverdale Road. Got a fender bender, got some rubbernecking, onlooker delays, but still take your time at National Heritage Academies. 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
25: Why is it so important to vote this election? Mike Collins, the Republican for Senate, is a bigot. Mike Collins praised men harassing a black woman with monkey sounds, said immigrants should be thrown from helicopters, He's even campaigning with a white supremacist who calls for racial purification of America by, quote, clearing our land of other people. So, of course, Mike Collins is helping Donald Trump attack our voting rights. Mike Collins is a bigot. 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
1: It is Ryan Kevin Uncensored. You know, we always try to give you some news you can use. Everything is for sale in Atlanta. Today, Live Nation has renamed the Tabernacle. Now it's going to be called the Tabernacle, presented by I Think Financial.
2: What?
1: They're saying the core name Tabernacle is staying on the marquee, but it comes from a new naming rights deal with a Florida-based credit union that is expanding its presence into Georgia. The change coincides with the venue's 30th anniversary as an active live music space. So it's now the Tabernacle, presented by I Think Financial. So if you want to sell something in Atlanta, just ask for a solicitation. They get you.
2: Speaking of solicitations, ain't you got something you need to solicit?
1: Yeah. This is what I'm proposing.
2: Uh-oh.
1: I'm asking people to DM the show a picture that you have in your possession or can have in your possession. Golden champagne.
2: Champagne.
1: Because I cannot find it anywhere. And people keep saying, go into the hood stores. And I cannot find it in the hood stores. But here's what I'm willing to wager if you can find a nice supply of golden champagne.
2: A nice supply.
1: You know, a nice, so we can all enjoy. Two tickets to the Colorado-Georgia Tech Thursday night ESPN game.
2: That's
1: the first game
2: one.
1: Of the season.
2: That's the big one.
1: Everybody's bombarding with me. But yep. You'll be in my seats. But so everybody who's listening right now, if you go into your local mom and pop, you know, back in the day they didn't call them liquor stores, package stores,
2: right? Package
1: or bottle shop. If you live in the suburbs, you happen to see a golden champagne, pick it up. I'm not saying it's a trade involved. I'm just saying, just out of the goodness of your heart, it's one of the few spirits that Bonnie has approved of. She liked it.
2: I didn't know that.
3: I don't remember.
1: Yeah, because you were drunk. I loved it.
3: I think Ryan really loves it.
1: I do.
2: So. I like it.
1: I like it a lot.
2: Yeah.
1: I'm not talking about, you know, soap on a rope, pink champagne.
2: No.
1: Golden
2: champagne.
1: Yeah.
3: Did you already look online?
1: You can't. It's not to be found, Bonnie. Just
2: well,
1: it's not.
2: Here's the deal with that.
1: Go ahead, Ray.
2: The manufacturers of it has discontinued it.
1: Right.
2: And then at that time,
3: what?
2: there was a woman going around at least the South Side
1: buying all of them.
3: Because they're not making them anymore?
2: That's probably one of the reasons.
1: They are somewhere on some shelf in some package store waiting to be
2: procured.
3: I'm going to check my package
1: because
3: mine's kind of like a little hood if you go around the corner.
2: Yeah, I don't think so. But then again, I don't know.
3: Very,
2: I never know.
3: Like they're outside. With the gates hood. So it might be.
2: It could be. Anything's worth a try.
3: I'm going to check.
1: If you feel like you could just go into your local package store and just be like, hey, y'all got a golden champagne? And they procure that thing. Then send me a picture. Then on September 3rd, on a Thursday night, you could meet me at the stadium, bring your chairs.
2: Yes, your stadium.
1: Your stadium chairs, because you don't want to sit on those middle seats after the first quarter. You're going to be like, good God, my back hurt.
2: Right.
1: Because this is the oldest college football stadium pretty much in America.
2: But there's no bad seat.
1: There's no bad seat. Yeah. And you will be sitting in it, the good seats. So there it is. There's my solicitation.

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2: 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Some news that we found out yesterday, and I actually sent Julie Hogg a text that Wish, the sneaker boutique, is closing down over in Little Five Points.
3: I like Wish. Why are they closing? Like, yeah.
2: Wish, you know, they said it was a hard-fought decision, but there's things that are going on, and this life changes, and Wish is going to bite the dust.
3: So they're not moving. They're just closing all together.
2: That's a wrap.
3: Damn.
4: So what are they going to do with the shoes that's in there?
3: That's a good question.
2: You know, that is a good follow-up question. I didn't want to be... See, that's old Bonnie. That is not me. That's Bonnie. After I say, I'm so, because my text with Julie, I'm so sorry about, you know, the store. I said it was a great,
4: enter,
2: a hell of a run, and then follow up. So what y'all gonna do with them shoes?
4: Yes, you're supposed to say that was a hell of a run. Enter. So there's like a nice space. So it's like an afterthought. What y'all gonna do with the shoes? Because it's like almost separate conversation thoughts.
2: They got, a lot of people who never got a shot at their merchandise and clothing. You know, Wish took a chance on some of those unknown brands in there. So, yeah. You know, kudos for them for a heck of a run, man. But, yeah that was like, I would go by there sometime, like, there must be some kind of release because there'd be a line down the street.
3: Yeah, they're good for that. Wish. Good for good activation, Joe. Yeah. But, I mean, they had a great run. Great run.
2: Stuff's closing down.
4: So, are you going to text her?
2: Okay. And what did you want me this text to say, Bonnie?
4: Hey, my co-host wants to know what you guys are going to do with the shoes. Because maybe we could do like a grand something.
3: A grand closing?
4: Yeah.
3: Celebration? Celebration of life and shoes?
4: Yes. That actually sounds great. A celebration of Atlanta culture through the shoes.
2: So many things wrong with all of those statements.
4: Fine.
2: What y'all gonna do with them shoes?
3: I mean, we can help you liquidate them.
2: I actually think I had a pair over there that had been released that they had on hold for me. I need to go get them things.
4: Well, then you can ask when you get there.
2: Yeah.
4: So now you can ask in real time.
2: What size shoe are you wearing?
4: A 7.5.
3: I'm a 13.
4: Oh, I know they have my size. I'm the average size. Or a 5.5, 6 in boys.
2: Oh, rump. We got to get out of here, man. Yeah, man. Wish is closing. What up, Ray?
5: 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All right. I-20 westbound right over at Capitol Avenue. Accident. 3 left lanes are blocked. Fire department is on the scene. And I want to get you prepared for this weekend, okay? They are doing the average close down still. Full interstate closure. Cascade Road to Langford Parkway is closing down this Friday to this Monday. Also, looking ahead, granted that if weather permits, September 11th to the 14th, September 25th to the 28th, that is the schedule so far for the closures. But I'll definitely keep you updated. 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

Were you singing along, friend? Listen, it is really hard to hear Killing Me Softly and not sing at least a little note or two. If you weren't, you must be having a bad day. And I'm going to see if I can turn that thing around. Got a little something that'll make you smile coming up in 12 minutes. 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

0: Happy hump day, friends. Sliding into the end of this Wednesday, getting ready for Thursday, and then boom, it's the weekend. 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The perfect place to celebrate your birthday this weekend, and you could get a free section. I'll tell you all about it coming up at about 7:45 tonight. In the 8 o'clock hour, I got a pair of tickets to the Georgia Comedy Fest. That is J.J. Williamson, Cheryl Underwood, D-Ray Davis, Tony Rock, and Mark Curry. Also in tonight's show, one school is paying students to come to class. We'll talk about that and see what you think about it. Is it a win? Or do they need to get that money to the parents? We'll talk about that coming up. Also, Dolly Parton, the loss, and what lesson she left behind for us. And how Chaka Khan lined up one interviewer who asked about her sexual preference. We'll talk about all that in tonight's show. Right now, we're going to check in with your weather. Of course, the 11 Alive Weather Impact team got us covered with that. 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In serious accident, call Buckhead Law, 770-GET-PAID.
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2: Good afternoon, I'm meteorologist Danielle Moss with a weather impact update for you. Today was another gorgeous day with temperatures near 93 degrees and very low humidity. Expect the exact same thing for your Tuesday, copy and paste. There will be another code orange for the air quality on Tuesday. So if you have any respiratory issues, take it easy between the hours of around 11 a.m. and 4 p.m. As you prepare for your hump day, we will be looking at a few isolated shower chances for your Wednesday. Temperatures still above average of that 89 degrees. As we head into your Thursday and Friday, though, we'll be tracking more rain and cooler temperatures. 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

0: 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We got a way that you can register to win a free section, so that way you can celebrate your birthday the right way, okay? Coming up next, getting into some October London, Jagged Edge is on deck, and at 8:15, tickets to the Georgia Comedy Festival. JJ Williamson, Cheryl Underwood, D-Ray Davis, Tony Rock, and Mark Curry. It's magic.
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0: 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Come see why everyone's talking about Crescent City Kitchen, where culture, community, and flavor come together.
1: School should be safe. A place to learn. A place to dream. A place where every child should feel protected. But what happens when the unthinkable happens?
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1: Stop School Shooting confronts one of the most urgent issues facing families today, the safety of our children, through a powerful story created to spark conversation, raise awareness, and inspire change.
5: 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He's coming home with bruises.
1: There, September 11th for the red carpet movie premiere of Stop School Shootings at the Gas House Convention Center in Duluth. 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Proceeds benefit Ministers Against Crime.
6: Been five.